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Do I have to put pants on? I'm wearing shorts today, and people have been making comments because it's rainy and windy, and I know, but I'm comfortable. I'm not cold. Tyler in Bellingham says it's got to be 35 before they put some pants on. Is it too cold? Facebook.com/Cafe 104.1.

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To be eligible, you must not have won anything in the last 30 days. Yes, 30 days. Prizes must be claimed within 30 days of winning. 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Anytime you call the cafe studio, you assume your call will be broadcast or recorded, and you grant us permission to broadcast the call or record it for later broadcast. 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

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It's one of those evenings where walking from your car into your house, you're going to pick up so many leaves and track them all over the place and have to spend the night cleaning them up. The good news is after today, it gets a lot nicer. Partly sunny tomorrow and Thursday, mostly sunny by this weekend, to get out and enjoy it.

0: Cafe 104.1. I'm Scotty Van Driver. We are getting ready to kick off a new month on Thursday, October, Breast Cancer Awareness Month. Did you know that 1 in 8 women will be diagnosed with breast cancer in their lifetime, which means all of us know somebody who has had that fight? 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
1: The town of LeConnor has a brand new attraction that also provides convenience for visitors. 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

0: rainy and drizzly, but I didn't find it to be that cold out, which I wore shorts. I'm not ready for full-length pants yet, and I kept getting side eyes and comments all day long. Ron is in Birch Bay. He says, yeah, it's now that we need to change. It's not warm enough for that. Although, Barbara does say maybe this weekend will be warm enough. Do we have to wear pants, or can I just leave it up to me? 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

Cafe 104.1, another earthquake hitting the Pacific Northwest this afternoon. You know, we had the three around Vancouver Island on Sunday and Monday. Well, this one, a magnitude 4.2 quake just northwest of Gig Harbor. Here's Teddy Swims.

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1: 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I mean, not only with Cafe Critters and finding homes for pets, but we were out at the farm facility yesterday seeing everything they do there to help find homes for farm animals that need it. They've got a wildlife rehabilitation center. They've got a pet food bank to help people that need to keep their pets fed. 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Friday, we are going to be at the domestic animal shelter. 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We would love to see you help out the Whatcom Humane Society. 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

0: Cafe 104.1. I'm Scotty Van Driver, always amazed at how much people want to be involved in our lives. Today, my big controversy is I wore shorts. Part of it is because I'm not ready to put pants on yet and accept that the warm weather is over. The other part is that I need to go shopping for new pants because all of my old ones have holes in them. So I went with shorts. I haven't been cold, but people have been giving me the stink eye. Thomas in Victoria says, yeah, this is definitely jeans weather. It might be time to think about putting on some pants. But Laura in Abbotsford, she says, no. If it's snowing and I'm comfortable, go ahead. How cold is too cold for shorts? 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

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One in eight women will be diagnosed with breast cancer in her lifetime. So this October, I'm running at least a mile a day, and I want you with me. Every mile belongs to someone. Your mom, your sister, the friend that's in treatment right now, or even the guy at work who beat it, because men do get this too. 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

0: 104.1. I'm Scotty Van Driver. We are kicking off a new month on Thursday, October. Of course, Halloween at the end of the month, but more importantly, all month long, breast cancer awareness. I think we have all in some way, shape, or form been touched by breast cancer. 1 in 8 women will be diagnosed in their lifetime. Hopefully, you know more survivors than those that have passed away and are fighting through it right now. But whatever that story is for you or that loved one in your life, we want to run for it. Patrice from Cafe This Morning will be running a mile every day all throughout the month in honor of somebody who has had breast cancer. You can share that story so that she can run in honor of that person at cafe.com. If you want to run or you want to walk or bike or scoot, whatever you're doing, there's a spot for you to join her in this as well. All the details are at cafe.com. Charlie Max is coming in next.
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And ready to go. Hello, it is Charlie. If you're looking for work, you might want to head to Etsy. I'll explain before 9. And then later tonight, a cup of joy for all the marks in the world. Naked Eyes starts us off. 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

Cafe will be on the go this Wednesday, 11:30 a.m. to 1:30 p.m. at Culshan Brewing Sunnyland on James Street in Bellingham. Alan from Cafe This Morning will be out broadcasting live with Justin's Roofing. Stop by, get some Justin's swag, and see how they can help your home stay dry and secure all winter. 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

Justin Bieber must have had some time on his hands. He surprised visitors at Los Angeles' MacArthur Park with an acoustic concert last week. Footage circulated on social media within hours of this show. The clips show Justin on the makeshift stage. It is Cafe 104.1.

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Lady Gaga and Edge of Glory on Cafe 104.1. It is Charlie, and an unemployed Florida man by the name of William Rath turned to Etsy, a witch and a tarot card reader, for help with a job search. He got 9 interviews in 1 week. Apparently, William is a recent law school grad and former safari driver, and he said his followers jokingly suggested he contact a tarot card reader. Well, 5 days after posting about the session, he said he had more interviews than he can fit into 1 day and was tired. William said companies like his personality and confidence.

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1: They say the holy water's watered down, and this town's lost its faith. 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
1: Well, this past weekend, 78 golfers named Mark came together in England for a record-setting round that also raised money for prostate cancer research. The On Your Marks event was organized by Mark Taylor, who was diagnosed with prostate cancer back in 2022. Since then, he's raised more than $400,000 for Prostate Cancer UK. The group played at the Royal Backhouse Golf Club in Southeast London, setting a world record for the largest competition involving players with the same name. The event

0: Cafe on the go.
1: Hey, it's Alan from Cafe this morning with Dave, Alan, and Patrice. Join me on Wednesday. I'll be at Kolschen Brewing Sunnyland on James Street in Bellingham from 11:30 to 1:30 in the afternoon with the crew from Jostens. They've got Seahawks tickets, other swag to give away. Stop on by and say hello and talk to Jostens about how they can keep your home dry and secure all winter long. We'll see you Wednesday with Cafe 104.1.

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The Radiothon to benefit the Whatcom Humane Society is October 2nd and 3rd. Friday, we'll be out at the Domestic Pet Shelter on Division Street from 6 a.m. to 6 p.m. Then on Saturday, we'll be at the Whatcom Humane Society Thrift Store in the Park Manor Shopping Center from 11 a.m. to 4 p.m. Both days, we'll be collecting donations to help them help the animals of Whatcom County. 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

0: Michael Jackson, The Way You Make Me Feel on Cafe 104.1. It is Charlie. If you are single and wondering whether you'll ever find the one, apparently you're not alone. They did a new survey and found that less than half of single Americans, just 41%, believe they'll eventually find their soulmate. And even people already in relationships have doubts. 20% say their current partner isn't actually the one. The survey also found Americans have mistaken someone for their soulmate on average of 2 times before, and a third say they've had their heart broken more than that. But all is not lost. Plenty of people haven't given up, with some believing there could be multiple soulmates throughout a lifetime.
1: 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Cafe all day.
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0: Set Fire to the Rain from Adele on Cafe 104.1. It is Charlie, and Holiday Inn Express has introduced a new breakfast alarm clock. They're trying to avoid the rude awakening. When the alarm rings, the clock's diffuser sprays scents like coffee, bacon, blueberry muffin, even pear into the air. The clock doesn't have any jarring beeps or blaring tunes, and 58% of travelers say the pleasant scents actually help improve their morning mood. When asked which scents they would want to lift their morning, tourists say coffee, tea, bacon, and eggs. And fresh fruit.
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0: Wrapping up our Tuesday night together with you two and me and you. It's With or Without You on Cafe 104.1. It is Charlie. Thank you for the company tonight. And I hope you come back and join me again tomorrow night. I'm going to go find a cup of joy to help make you smile. And I'll be here starting at 8. 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
0: 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Having our dog Sandy in our lives showed how amazing it is to have a pet. 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

0: Hi, I'm Janice, principal at Whatcom Academy, the kind of school that's for everybody. Walk down our hall and you'll find kids from every kind of family, every background, every faith, and no faith at all. The kid who asks 100 questions and the kid who'd rather watch a while first, the one who's reading chapter books and the one still working at it, all of them under one roof, and every single one of them belongs here. I think of a little boy who came to us so shy he could barely say good morning, and by spring he was leading the class garden project. I know a child can feel it, whether a place was really built for them in mind, and this one is. Preschool through fifth grade, small class sizes, right here in Bellingham. Tuition is $500 a month because a school that welcomes everyone ought to be within reach for everyone. So come see us, whoever your child is. There's a seat here with their name on it. Whatcom Academy.
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1: Hey, it's Alan from Cafe This Morning with Dave, Alan, and Patrice. Join me on Wednesday. I'll be at Kolschen Brewing Sunnyland on James Street in Bellingham from 11:30 to 1:30 in the afternoon with the crew from Jostens. They've got Seahawks tickets, other swag to give away. 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We'll see you Wednesday with Cafe 104.1. Everybody.

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So this October, I'm running at least a mile a day, and I want you with me. 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
1: Hey, it's Alan from Cafe this morning with Dave, Alan, and Patrice. 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I'll be at Culshan Brewing Sunnyland on James Street in Bellingham from 11:30 to 1:30 in the afternoon with the crew from Jostens. They've got Seahawks tickets, other swag to give away. 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
1: Hey there, it's Bill Davis, Maine Coon cat lover all of my life. 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
1: Hey, it's Alan from Cafe this morning with Dave, Alan, and Patrice. Join me on Wednesday. I'll be at Culshan Brewing Sunnyland on James Street in Bellingham from 11:30 to 1:30 in the afternoon with the crew from Jostens. They've got Seahawks tickets, other swag to give away. 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

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So this October, I'm running at least a mile a day, and I want you with me. 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
3: 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I'll be at Kolschen Brewing Sunnyland on James Street in Bellingham from 11:30 to 1:30 in the afternoon with the crew from Jostens. They've got Seahawks tickets, other swag to give away. 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

0: Dave, Alan, and Patrice in the morning. 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

0: Hey, good morning.
1: It's
0: Hey. Coming in hot this morning.
2: Hey, yeah.
0: It's a whole great big 5:40 already on this Wednesday morning. There's David Walker right there.
2: Oh, wow.
0: My name is Alan Fee. Hi. And Patrice Valentine right there.
2: Good morning.
0: I know. I can already tell Patrice is in that zone. It's fall, and she's a coat person.
2: Oh, I love my coats.
0: You know, we all have our things.
2: I love my coats.
0: And that is, I don't know what it is, because on the surface, that's a pretty straightforward, I don't want to use the term basic, but it's a straightforward coat.
2: Sure.
0: But upon further review, that is a really nice jacket.
2: Thank you so much.
1: It is a nice coat.
2: Thank you so much.
0: Look at the cut on the side. You see the cut on the side? That's what makes it kind of cool.
2: What's the cut on the side?
0: On the side. This... Yeah, it's not just a straight cut.
2: And it's got corduroy on the inside.
1: Wow.
2: I know.
0: That's high end. That's classy.
2: Mm-hmm.
0: Mm-hmm. Yeah.
2: Mm-hmm. Mm-hmm.
0: That's the kind of thing you'd see like a Hollywood starlet wearing.
2: Well,
0: you know what I mean?
2: Who's to say I'm not?
0: And right. And again, I just, as I look a little closer, Patrice, you're accessorizing quite nicely over there. That necklace over there, I've never seen that before.
2: I literally wore this on Monday and Tuesday, so thank you for looking at me for the first time this week.
0: Well, maybe you're exposing a little more. Maybe you're exposing a little more.
2: No, yesterday
0: upper.
2: It was on the outside of the sweater, and then on Monday I had a V-neck on just
0: well,
2: like
0: see,
2: this.
0: It's so. Sweater weather, and maybe I was caught up in the sweater.
2: Maybe.
0: That's a beautiful necklace.
2: Thank you so much. I believe my sister Robin gave this to me.
0: Wow.
2: Little luck charms on there.
0: How about that? You don't need luck.
2: No.
0: You already got it.
2: That's why I only have a 3-leaf clover tattoo and not a 4-leaf clover tattoo.
0: All right.
2: I don't need luck.
0: No, not you.
2: Make my own.
1: That's right.
2: You know?
1: That's right.
0: All right.
1: I have an obsession right now with a pair of boots.
2: Okay.
1: I saw this on social media. I saw an ad for this Thursday boot company.
2: Okay.
1: And I was looking at them. I'm like, those are really nice looking boots.
2: Let's see.
1: And so I've been looking at them, and now that shows up everywhere I go.
2: You just have to buy them.
1: I see that ad.
2: Yeah.
1: And the other day, I'm walking to Sea Feast, and there's this guy in front of me with his kid.
2: Uh-oh.
1: And I'm looking at his boots, and I'm like, those look like the Thursday boots.
2: Uh-oh.
1: And so I actually reached out, and I said, excuse me, I know this is a weird question, but are those by any chance Thursday boots?
2: Uh-huh.
1: He goes, Yeah, they are. I'm like, I've been looking at these online. How do you like them? I love them. They're super comfortable. And they're really good looking.
2: Uh-huh.
1: So I went home and I told Lynn, I said, I saw this guy. He's like, he's wearing these boots I've been looking at. I'm kind of obsessed by these boots. She says, you have a birthday coming. You should buy them.
2: Get the
1: so
2: boots.
1: So they're coming in the mail.
2: Those are nice looking
0: aren't
2: boots.
1: Aren't they?
0: Wow, those aren't just Thursday. That's a Monday through Sunday.
2: Those are nice looking boots.
1: Aren't they?
0: Yeah. Those boots were made for walking.
1: Yeah. And I'm not usually a clothes horse kind of guy. I'm not Mr. Fashion, but these boots have me just like, I got to have them.
2: Those are nice.
0: That's a boot, scoot, and boogie.
2: Oh, it is.
0: Isn't it?
1: Right? And they've been mailed. Now, so they should be here any day.
2: That's so exciting.
1: I'm very excited by the boots.
2: That's exciting.
0: What? You know, he just dispelled something for me.
2: What?
0: How many commercials have you heard that sound like fake actors? Hey, excuse me, can I ask about your you know those and they're bad actors? You literally just acted out a commercial.
1: I did.
2: You did it.
1: I did. And it felt really weird. Like, what guy goes up to another guy and goes, excuse me, is that the brand of boots I've been looking at?

0: But I did, and I was right. And I told him afterwards, I said, I know that was weird. I'm sorry if that was strange. He goes, no, you nailed it.
1: Love it.
0: He was very surprised. Yeah. But they kind of have a unique look to them.
1: Also, how great would he feel now? Like, now he, like, someone else likes his boots.
0: Right.
1: That's great.
0: And they advertise that they look better with age. The more you wear them, the better they look.
1: The leather wears a little bit.
2: Yeah. I thought you were saying the older you get, the cooler the boots are.
1: The worse your eyesight gets. So.
0: And this guy had had his for several years, and they looked awesome. So I'm 100% in. I'm very excited
1: about the boots. What's the price point on these boots? Why did it take you so long?
0: $199.
1: Okay.
0: Not bad, really.
1: No, that's not bad at all.
0: I've paid $180 for tennis shoes. Uh-huh. So,
2: well, that's less than $200. You're fine, right?
1: Yeah,
2: sure.
1: Yeah. Basically free. Yeah.
0: We also have jackets that have...
1: You're just dipping your toe in with the boots, but we'll see.
2: Look at this. So Patrice has a nice new jacket. Dave's got on his really cool boots, and I'm just wearing the same old shacket.
0: I don't have them on yet. I don't have them yet, but they're coming.
2: This is the only thing that fits right.

0: thing that fits right now.
1: It's a good looking shacket, though.
2: It is a nice shacket.
0: Is it a jacket? Is it a shirt? No, it's a shacket.
1: Yeah. I love that term.
0: Yeah. All right, here we go. We're underway this morning. Where are you? What are you doing? 360-676-CAFE. It's 544. Dave, Alan, and Patrice on your radio. Cafe 104.1.

0: Lost a trivia last night.
1: What?
0: Yeah, I went to Larrabee Lager Company.
1: Oh.
0: And remember the trivia knight?
2: Yeah.
0: Who comes on our show?
2: The knight, K-N-I-G-H-T.
0: Exactly. Uh-huh. He was the host.
1: All right. Were you there with

0: I don't know, what was that, 6 out of 8, something? We've got to be in contention. You know, you're playing for top 3 at that point. Tied for last.
1: What? Ouch.
0: Tied for last. We got 50% of the answers, ultimately, when it all adds up. You know, and it was like,
1: who is the problem?
0: Well,
1: like who on your team was the...
0: I was on the weaker side of the table.
1: Really?
0: Yeah, I was. You know, and again, people put pressure on you. Mm. Oh, you're on the radio. You know all music.
2: Yeah.
0: And I'm like, well, that's not necessarily true.
1: Yeah.
0: But, and then the sports question... I mean, I blew that.
1: What was it?
0: Well, sometimes what happens, I mean, as a guy who hosts a sports show, mm-hmm. when you get hit with a question of who won the Stanley Cup last year, it was such a blasé, nobody cares about Stanley Cup.
1: Was it the Vegas again?
0: See, that's the thing. No, it wasn't. I came close because I believe I had the teams that were participating. It was the Carolina Hurricanes.
1: Oh, yeah, no one cared.
0: And no one cared.
1: Yeah.
0: And so I didn't care. You didn't care.
1: Yeah.
0: Nobody cared.
1: Yeah.
0: Right? And then I think they played Florida, and I said Florida. Because I just remember Florida, and I remember watching one of the games. And, you know, again, you got to have a horse in the race if you're watching certain sports.
1: Yeah.
0: Right? I love hockey. Yeah. I love it a lot. You know, I think the Kraken start today at Calgary, if I'm not mistaken.
1: Oh, all right.
0: But, you know, I want to get excited about this, but I mean, we have to have a relevant team.
2: You got a double bad at trivia because everybody thinks you're going to know music and sports.
0: Yes, yes, and yes. Mm-hmm. And so, you know, I'm out there just trying to have some friendship and some connection time and, you know, drop a, you know, a cider or two down at Larrabee. Mm-hmm. We know the people there. And next thing you know, it's like, wow, you're dumb.
1: Oh, wow. And
0: I know, right? Wow. This is one of those things. Mm-hmm. The trivia night guy, he mocks me. I just remember the whole thing. We met the trivia night.
1: Ever you since kind of invite that.
2: I was just going to say, if Patrice or I were there, he wouldn't be mocking us. You have a way of starting that.
0: Well, again, it was the Wham incident.
1: Yes, exactly.
0: Was it a George Michael song or was it Wham? Mm-hmm. And the crazy thing is, our station had it wrong.
1: Yeah.
0: So
1: I think you're both right on that one.
0: See, I have a thing, and I have a photographic memory right up until I don't.
1: Mm-hmm.
0: I can see things, and I mentally take pictures all the time. When people tell me stories, I see the story happening.
1: Mm-hmm.
0: And so that's why I'm quick. And sometimes being quick isn't good. Sometimes quick is just quick. And then other times it's like, okay, I can see it. That's a Wham song. I've played that song on the radio. I can see it's Wham. And then it was a George Michael song.
1: Mm.
0: And so I contested it. And then I got put in my corner. Last night I was just like, here's a song. I'm not sure. But they were doing all those things. Is it 98 Degrees? Is it Savage Garden? Is it Brian McKnight? I mean, do you guys know the differences between those artists?
2: No. Do you know what? All the boy bands are the same band to
0: me. Yeah. Was it Boys to Men? Was it, I mean, just again, the list. You know, if it's not New Kids Backstreet or NSYNC, you know, but then you start
2: even those three are all the same for me.
0: See, again, basically me too. But there I was. You know, just grasping. And then Patrice really messed me up.
1: Because
0: you did that song from that really cool band, the ones with Beyonce.
1: Destiny's Child.
0: You're
1: calling Destiny's Child a really cool band?
0: Well, at the time.
1: Got it.
0: And Yance went on to do some things.
1: She did.
0: All right, I'm just saying.
1: She did. Uh-huh.
0: But then is it En Vogue? Is it, you know, now I'm going down that path.
1: Or you got Sisters with Voices. You got SWV you could drop right in there.
0: That's right. We didn't know Sisters with Voices.
1: Heck yeah.
0: A lot of people don't remember that.
1: How do you not remember SWV?
0: Because they sang SWV. Uh-huh. They were SWV, but they don't say Sisters with Voices.
1: Got it.
0: That's an if you know thing.
1: That was musicology school.
0: Yes.
1: You know, the one time I went to that one class.
2: Right.
1: That's what I learned.
0: But see, then the Cover Girls came out, and there was a song there that's all the same band.
1: Yeah.
0: Right? And so it was that.
1: Mm.
0: And then there was Robin, then there was Robin S. There's like this whole era. And then who was the queen of that whole thing? What's her nuts?
1: Deborah Gibson.
0: No. Of the whole essence there, and Vogue and
1: TLC.
0: No, then there was the lady, the queen of all of it.
2: You know how you said earlier that you didn't know who won the Stanley Cup because you didn't care.
0: Yes.
2: That's where I am in this whole conversation. I can't keep up because during that whole era, I didn't care.
1: Uh-huh.
0: You know what? Let's just not care.
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1: 6:04, here's what's trending now at Cafe 104.1. Bellingham Public Schools is planning to close Columbia and Carl Cozier Elementary Schools at the end of the 2026-27 school year, if the school board agrees. The decision comes after months of community angst over the future of the schools. It's all driven by declining enrollment across the district. The proposal still needs formal board approval, so those closures are not final yet, but that will be the recommendation to the school board.
2: Always tough stories, right?
1: Yep.
2: Because, you know, obviously you've got people that are emotionally connected to the schools.
3: Sure.
2: And then is it a fiscal thing? Is it a community thing? Nobody wants to see schools closing,
3: no.
2: Right?
1: Fewer kids.
3: Yeah.
1: You don't need as many schools if you don't have as many kids.
3: Right.
2: Yeah. But again, if you're connected there, right?
1: Yeah. If that's the school you went to or your kid went to, and now you got to figure out a new place for your kid to go.
2: How does Carl feel about it?
3: Someone should ask him.
2: Yeah.
1: We found out who Carl Cozier was at one point, didn't we? Didn't we go down that rabbit hole?
3: We did.
1: Now
3: we did.
1: I forgot.
3: Me too.
2: We did. That's the thing, right? You get your name on something, and then all of a sudden it's like, well, who was that person again?
1: Right.
2: And it has to be somebody important.
1: Sure. Well, he was Cozy.
2: Right.
1: Wasn't just Cozy, it was Cozier.
2: Cozier than you.
1: Right? This is a crazy story. A Fly Dubai commercial flight from Dubai to Tel Aviv was diverted to Saudi Arabia after a violent physical altercation and a reported stabbing broke out between the pilots in the cockpit. The Boeing 737 MAX 8 plummeted about 17,000 feet in 2 minutes during the struggle. Passengers rushed forward to help subdue the pilot who was attacking the other one, while off-duty relief pilots at the back of the plane came forward to assist. The aircraft did land safely at Tabuk Airport in northwestern Saudi Arabia, not where it was supposed to go. But we've heard stories like this among passengers.
3: Yeah.
1: But the pilots?
3: What's happening?
1: And how are the pilots getting a knife on the plane?
3: Yeah.
2: That's not a knife.
3: Uh-oh.
2: Well, you know, the whole thing, when I first saw that headline, you know, my first thought wasn't, maybe one of them was on a suicide mission or a terrorist attack. And then I thought, maybe they're both dating the same flight attendant. I started to really wonder, like, what would cause that?
1: Yeah.
2: I mean, if you're two pilots and you're having some kind of fight.
3: Yeah.
1: And the plane is plummeting.
2: Yes. Like, if a plane is, what, at 34,000 feet is kind of where they're about, where they're. They're,
1: yeah,
2: they're,
1: 34, 35, somewhere
2: and
1: in there.
2: So you just went half the distance to the ground.
3: That
2: has to be someone trying to crash the plane at that point, no?
1: Sounds that way.
2: I mean, it's like, hey, can we work this out. Let's fight on the tarmac over this girl. I mean, if it's something like that, right?
1: Yeah.
2: But
1: maybe let's not, you know, kill ourselves and everyone aboard.
2: Yes. And then, you know, was it a knife or what are you stabbing with, a pen or a?
1: Yeah, I don't know. We don't have all those details yet.
2: There's some pictures, some passenger pictures and everything, but it's just kind of a real sketchy story at this point. But the headline is everywhere.
3: Ugh.
2: Yeah.
3: Yikes.
2: Yeah.
1: It's crazy. All right, President Trump, remember yesterday we told you that all the AI CEOs are meeting with the president and they're going to solve this AI issue, how much regulation do we need on this stuff? Well, now the president says leading AI companies have signed a voluntary agreement designed to set safety standards for AI. Trump described the document as a constitution for AI companies and said it's morally binding. It's not legally binding. It does not carry the force of law. It's morally binding. The agreement is called the White House Accord on Superintelligence. It was announced after Trump and House Speaker Mike Johnson met yesterday with executives. Johnson said companies are committing to stronger internal controls, independent reviews, audits, and greater transparency. The agreement does not create any new federal regulations or penalties. So basically what they've decided is that the AI companies are just going to police themselves.
3: No, that seems fine.
2: That's fine.
3: It's fine. These people are all very trustworthy.
1: Yes.
3: It's fine.
1: Right.
3: It's fine.
2: Doesn't this seem like a Stephen King movie? Yeah, I remember that one about the president. They had one about the president. This guy gets elected. So Zuckerberg is standing next to Trump yesterday, and they're talking about morally binding. And I'm thinking, wait, do these company heads have morals? Mm-mm. Can you bind their morals if they don't have morals?
3: Yeah.
1: The one guy who didn't seem totally sold on this was the CEO of Anthropic, Dario Amodei, who seems to think they still have work to do.
4: The technology has very real risks. And, you know, the mechanism, how we address those risks is still under discussion.
1: So he says we're still talking about it. All the other CEOs were like, yeah, we'll police ourselves. It'll be fine. It's like if you're a parent and you're like, kids, make up your own rules.
3: Hmm.
2: You're good, kids. It'll be fine.
1: Yeah.
2: Man, this is a plot to a movie that does not end well. Hmm. Right? I mean, this is not good.
1: No.
2: None of this is good.
1: No.
3: It's fine.
1: It's fine.
3: Guys, it's fine.
2: It's fine.
1: It's only fire.
3: It's fine.
2: Sure.
3: It's just fine.
2: Just hit agree on all of those terms just keep on posting pictures.
1: Right.
2: Okay.
1: Just show me the cat videos.
2: All right.
1: Today is the day of Amtrak's new trains, the first day. A hard sentence for me to get off. Today's the first day of Amtrak's new trains.
3: All
1: hey,
3: right.
1: I did it. Governor Bob Ferguson's pretty pumped about it.
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1: So

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1: Yeah, that's awesome.
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0: Forecast says patchy fog this morning, otherwise mostly cloudy today and gradually becoming sunny with a high of 63. We're kind of in that pattern of a little bit of clouds, a little bit of sun, a little bit of rain. Although it's getting nicer as the week goes on. Thursday night we'll probably see some more rain, but Friday, Saturday, and Sunday all have the word sun in it.
2: Well, so, that's just because Sunday.
0: Well, that's a good point. Yeah, I guess that automatically has sun in it. Yeah, good point. Yeah. Right now in Shoreline, it's 49. Mount Vernon has 46. And in Bellingham, 46 at Cafe 104.1.
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2: There's a letter in your mailbox.
3: You've got mail.
4: Well, I like to be humble about these things, but okay. I'm going to take the win on dad jokes yesterday.
5: Yeah, for sure.
4: I got a couple of emails like, Dave's on fire today.
5: It's true.
4: And then Ann said, OMG, dyslexic zombies. Took me way too long to get it. Brian's. With a bunch of emojis.
5: The emojis. That one was probably the funniest one. I chuckled at that even after the fact.
4: Oh, I figured we'd get texts on that, but I wasn't sure they were going to be like this.
6: Hey, I supported that on the air. I mean, we were halfway through the first segment of dad jokes. I'm like, Dave's won the day
5: totally.
6: Already.
5: Totally.
6: It's over.
4: I'll take it.
6: Yeah.
4: I think, that title goes around. But maybe yesterday was my day.
5: It was for
6: Does
5: sure.
6: Does it really go around, though? I think every once in a while, one of us hits a good one.
5: Mm-hmm.
6: And that's good enough. Mm-hmm. But yesterday, you dominated.
4: Wow.
6: I mean, you dominated the feature.
4: All right.
6: And again, I mean, all of a sudden it's competitive.
5: True.
6: You know, I don't know, man.
5: I think a lot of it is Dave's delivery, because he like just nails the delivery of the joke, where I struggle on that one a lot.
4: See, I don't know. I was watching the videos that we put up, and you didn't put one up, Patrice, yesterday.
5: No, I'm shy.
4: But, Alan, you've got the punchline look down.
6: Yeah,
4: you've
6: got that, Scotty?
4: That wry, like,
6: see, because I don't have the rest of it, so I have to have I'm good at closing out because I'm done.
5: Mm.
6: But if you notice, well, look at Scotty's. He's stealing that look from me.
4: Oh.
5: Okay. Did Scotty post a dad joke?
6: Yeah, he did. And he put it on Facebook.
5: Okay.
4: I haven't seen that one.
6: You could be led to believe that I stole Scotty's look, but he stole my look.
4: Yeah.
6: So I got nothing here. I'm taking it on all sides over here.
4: I just go with the instant zoom.
6: Yeah.
4: Right?
6: Yeah. And of the three of us, I'm technically the only dad.
5: Yeah.
6: Right?
4: True.
6: And then, you know, Scotty, of course, he's a dad.
4: Yeah. I've never heard a stepdad joke, so I guess I don't qualify.
6: See? Maybe that's a thing.
4: Huh?
6: Huh? Join us for our new feature, stepdad jokes.
5: I like it.
6: There's something there.
5: Feels like stepmom jokes would be a step in the wrong direction.
6: That would be good, right?
5: I don't know.
4: There's somebody online who's a woman who tells dad jokes. She calls it mom's dad jokes.
5: Nice.
4: Yeah.
5: All right.
4: I'll
5: have to check that out.
4: Yeah. No, that's my source.
5: Okay. All right. That's good.
4: She even came out with a book.
5: Really?
4: Mom's dad jokes. Yeah. Well, Trying to cash in.
6: I write mine based on experience. I guess I should just go steal them off the internet.
5: Oh, you write yours.
4: Exactly.
5: Yeah. That's
4: right.
5: Why I see you struggling so much over there with your writing. That's true.
6: That was a dad joke.
5: That was good right there. Dave emailed me directly. Dave said, hey, Patrice, he won the tickets to B-52s and Devo.
6: Yes.
5: Yeah.
4: This is a different Dave, obviously.
5: Different Dave, yeah.
6: Yes.
5: You did not email me. Different Dave.
6: Show was on Friday night last week.
5: Yeah. And then he also said, hey, it's pretty cool that your 14-year-old is into Radiohead. I'm also a fan, but a lot of people found some of their later albums a challenging listen, which I'm going to put myself in that category.
6: Yeah. Yes.
5: I find Radiohead to be a challenging listen.
4: Okay.
5: But Coco is big time into Radiohead.
6: Yeah. Well, there's a couple of big songs. That song, Creep.
5: Yeah, and that's the one I don't care for.
4: Really?
5: Yeah, I don't know. I don't know if maybe that
6: it's
5: was
6: a dirge.
4: You know why? Because you were always the cool kid. You can't relate.
5: Oh, maybe that's it.
4: Those of us who have felt like
5: that's
4: the creep. We're like, this is my song.
5: TLC ruined the word creep for me, and so I can't with that word anymore.
6: The show Ozark uses a couple of songs.
5: Uh-huh. Over you?
6: Yes.
5: Okay.
6: And I'll play one for you that I think it's musically infectious. They're complicated musically. It's kind of one of those if you know things.
5: Yeah.
6: But on the surface, if we say, hey, check out this band, you'd be like, okay, wow.
5: Yeah.
6: All right. But they're critically acclaimed.
5: Yes,
6: There's something. It's one of those you have to kind of know this to know how good they are.
5: When the review says of the album OK Computer, celebrated for its tangled, drifting time signatures and transcendent, melancholic, emotional payoff. Like, that's just a lot to describe.
4: Just give me a good beat I can dance to.
5: Exactly.
4: I'll give it a 7.
5: Exactly. Maybe I'm not smart enough for Radiohead. Maybe that's what it is.
4: Could be.
5: I'm not musically intelligent enough to understand the gift that is Radiohead.
4: Yeah, I've had those experiences.
5: Yeah?
4: I'm sorry, that is just too cool for me.
5: I'm just
4: not that cool.
6: It can be frustrating when someone tells you how good something is and you're the one that doesn't get it.
5: Right. Yeah.
6: And it's so popular. But I'm not in the circle. I want to be in the circle.
5: Yeah. I feel like a lot of kids these days, music, even the Tame Impala, that we play the song Dracula now on the station. When Coco first introduced me to Tame Impala, I was like, I got nothing on this
4: one. Well, it's like that rapper that I stumbled upon in New York.
5: Yes.
4: That had this whole entourage, all these people following with the phone.
5: Net spend.
4: Net spend. Like, oh my God, it's net spend right here on the street.

0: to New York, and then I went and listened to his music. Like, how did this guy get famous?
1: You're like, is it music? Is this what is it listening to?
0: It sounds like some guy with a little tape recorder in his mom's basement.
2: See, there's no more showmanship in music. I mean, the best showmanship, I mean, a lot of it is just look like you don't care when you're singing.
1: Yeah.
2: Right? Or sing about how awful everything is if you're a singer-songwriter in today's generation. Or put a marshmallow on your head.
1: Right.
2: Or some kind of, like, this is like the dumbest thing ever.
1: Uh-huh.
2: And then it's like, oh, well, that's a thing.
1: Mm-hmm.
0: Yeah. I also want to share John from Ferndale. He texted, "Hello, Dave, Alan, Patrice, and Scotty. I volunteered at Sea Fest on Sunday."
2: It was Sea Feast.
0: Thank you. Oh, man, now I'm doing that.
1: What the?
0: I volunteered at Sea Feast on Sunday. It was great. I got my sea dog, which was delicious. I met the couple from the restaurant.
1: Aww.
0: So there you go.
1: Their brother and sister. Yes. Well, just for that. But yeah.
0: Was Shauna there? Shauna was there as
1: great.
0: Well.
1: Okay.
0: Yeah.
1: All right,
2: How about that?
1: That's awesome. I'm glad he got a sea dog.
0: Yeah. Yeah. Good for you, John.
1: Because you can't get him for another couple of weeks, and then they'll be at Slice of Heaven
2: starting
1: at the end of or middle of October.
2: We're going to be on the menu.
1: Mm-hmm.
2: My vision is we're going to be in a little box.
1: Like in the lower right-hand corner? Like, where's the box on the menu?
2: It seems like the box should be down in the bottom right corner, and we should have caricatures where, you know, we look like better looking than we really are.
1: Well, that's hard for me.
0: You just said we're going to be on the menu, which made me think, hey, there's a Halloween movie.
1: Oh, gosh.
0: We're going to be on the menu.
2: That's the misunderstanding.
0: Right? We're all excited. We're going to be on the menu.
1: Oh, no.
2: Is it too late to start a Halloween movie?
1: No, plenty of time.
2: Plenty of time. But we're 31 days away from Halloween.
1: Plenty of time.
0: We have our 1,000th show movie still out there.
2: Well, you know what? Maybe we can get some help from Tyler Perry. He's in town.
1: Yeah, right, there you go. Right.
2: Maybe some of his crew help us.
1: Yeah.
2: John Cena could star in the movie, make a cameo.
1: He could play you.
2: Obviously. There you go. The hair. It's the hair.
1: Sure. Same.
2: Sure.
1: Famously, he had a hair transplant, so you could too. There's hope for you yet.
2: John Cena lets himself go.
1: Yeah.
2: Right? I'm playing future John Cena. You know, and ends up on the menu. There's a whole thing there. Mm. Wow. I'm doing my own fat jokes.
0: Yeah, Meatloaf from Rocky Horror Picture Show.
1: Oh, no.
2: There you go.
0: If you know, you know.
2: Okay. Reach out to us. We're here for you.

0: something shifts. A teacher learns their name and their favorite dinosaur. Another kid saves them a seat at lunch. They get their hands in the dirt in the garden. They read a book that finally clicks. And one morning, that same child walks in like they own the place. Preschool through fifth grade, right in Bellingham. A school where every child is welcome. And tuition is $500 a month because a place like this shouldn't be out of reach. Come see it for yourself. Whatcom Academy.
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0: Those ads were all over.
1: Were they?
0: Nick and Sydney Sweeney everywhere.
1: Yes. So this is the song. So not this is not the song played in the ad itself, but this is the song in the rebuttal to her naked ad.
0: Okay.
1: For the sports betting.
0: The people who are against it
1: because yes.
0: she's sexualizing women's sports.
1: Exactly. So there's a lot of really powerful women's sports video clips set to this Dua Lipa song. And it was the very first track on my run this morning. And I was like, this is a tone setter if I've ever heard one. So this will set the tone of your day.
2: And it's called Training Season.
1: Training Season, Dua Lipa.
2: It just makes sense.
1: Yeah, get ready to rock.

0: Boom.
1: There we go.
0: Training season's over. Well, it's actually just starting, so don't get too comfortable because we're just about to jump into training season with tomorrow being October 1st.
1: All right, Dua Lipa training season, the Peloton song of the day.
2: 6:35. Here's what's trending now on Cafe 104.1. We have the second annual Whatcom County Courthouse open house going on tonight. This is at the courthouse on Grand Avenue in downtown Bellingham. This is a free public event that gives people a chance to tour county facilities, meet their elected officials and department staff, and learn about county services in an informal setting. No shortage of things to talk about. We have school closure news that's just out. Of course, there's the new jail that's coming, immigration enforcement concerns, the budget pressures on the fire department. The city of Bellingham is now saying,

0: that fire department vote is going to be huge in terms of how well the budget works. We have the upcoming flood season, so no shortage of things to ask your county officials about if you go. That's from 6 until 7:30 tonight. We're seeing a whole lot of backlash over those flock cameras in the Northwest. The city of Cedro Woolley has voted to discontinue their use of those automated license plate reader cameras. Mount Vernon already made a similar decision earlier this year. And now Bellingham's looking at what they want to do with these things. If you're not familiar, flock cameras automatically capture and log the license plates of passing vehicles. So even if you've done nothing wrong, even if nobody's looking for you, it records that you drove your car that way that day, and it builds a database of vehicle movement that officials can then search later. So if they were like, I wonder where Patrice went last week, they can go look that up, even if Patrice isn't being suspected of something. Proponents say this still, it helps solve crime. Something happened, you can look and see who was there. Critics say that, no, this is mass surveillance of law-abiding citizens, which is unconstitutional.
1: I track myself in every movement on all devices anyway, but it does feel a little bit weird that at any moment, someone could just be like, hey, where were you? Boop, boop, boop.
2: The other side of that, you know, again, I wonder about this stuff because you want to catch the bad guys every time, yeah. Right? And if you're not doing anything wrong, who cares? And oh, by the way, all the information we give up on social media anyway, aren't we kind of doing that?
1: Saying, I have Life 360 on my phone. I have the Find My Friends app on my phone. So like at any given moment, I am being tracked by a dozen or so people that could easily be like, well, here's where she drove. And by the way, she picked up her phone 3 times while she was driving and she hard braked twice and then accelerated fast, you know, 9 times. Like, sure. It's all there.
2: And think about it. When they got Koberger, the guy responsible for the Idaho murders, you know, his cell phone was pinging the towers all over the place. And so, I mean, they already pretty much have a good idea where you are right now because of your cell phone, right?
0: The difference is you would have to know to look to see where Koberger's phone pinged. You would have to already suspect that was the guy who did it, as opposed to just looking to see who was there. And the argument against these things has to do with how much they've already been abused. A whole lot of police officers have been accused of stalking women with these cameras. There's like more than 50 cases of police officers stalking their exes or, you know, some hot chick they're interested in or whatever.
2: See, but then there's also people that are really bad people who stalk their exes and killed them and they can't find those guys.
0: It's true. You know, it's all a balancing act between privacy and safety.
2: Yeah. It's just, again, we want it both ways, right? And then if there's a crime against you or your family or someone you care about, you know, how come we don't have all this information? How come they can't solve this?
1: Yeah.
2: You know, look at the Savannah Guthrie case with her mom.
1: Right.
2: You know?
0: Right. Just, don't we all wish there were more cameras there?
2: Yeah. See, that's the whole thing. You know, it's really easy for us to feel real strongly about something right up until it affects you.
1: We look at the shooting at the downtown Seattle, at the Bite of Seattle. We still don't know where that, the third or fourth suspect, or is there four? We don't know. We still don't know.
0: And again, we've talked about this before, but there are different kinds of cameras, and they didn't even have the most basic surveillance CCTV cameras there, let alone these AI flock cameras.
2: Right. See, think about that whole story. So there's 3 people that died. And if that was one of your friends, family members, whatever, you'd want to know why that very public place, Seattle Center, literally the center of Seattle, in one of the highest, that if there was a terrorism target in Seattle, it's the Space Needle.
1: Yeah.
2: And so, I mean, you'd think they would have the best of security there. Yep. And you know how many events take place there?
1: Yeah.
2: And there's fests, there's all kinds of fests that take place there. And so wouldn't you want that technology?
1: Yeah.
2: But, you know, as someone who's sitting here going, well, we didn't do anything. We don't know any of those people. Yeah. And then now we have all these opinions about it.
1: But I am going to Climate Pledge tomorrow night. And it does feel weird that, like, my daughter and I could be walking and something could happen to us in Seattle and there would be no evidence of that. Yes. There'd be no video trace of Coco and I walking into this concert and potentially if something happens, we got nothing.
0: On the other hand, if you saw Minority Report, the movie back in the day, where you walk into a store or into wherever and it scans your eyeball and knows that you were there, who among us said, that's a good idea? We should have that system.
1: The only part about that I liked was, do you remember when he walked into the store and they were like, they kind of sized him up and they're like, basically, we're like, we don't have jeans in your size today. So if you're looking for jeans, you're not going to want to be in.

0: here today. And I was like, that would be so, so nice
1: right.
0: to just know, hey, we don't have your size. Come back tomorrow.
2: See, I look at that the exact opposite. I walk in, you don't have jeans that fit you, Tubby. Well, maybe there's a chance. I don't want to go to the fat guy's store. Give
0: you
2: me
0: don't
2: a
0: know.
2: Chance.
0: You measured wrong.
2: I'll suck in. Come on. Give me a chance. I want to be a normal shopper.
1: After months of construction and improvements, the Lincoln Theater is about to reopen. They're having a special ribbon cutting with Mayor Pete Donovan and the Skagit Valley Chamber of Commerce, celebrating the theater's reopening and the upgrades that are done now. They added air conditioning and other things. So they're going to have popcorn and activities and a big celebration on the reopening of that theater. That is Monday, October 5th.
0: Awesome.
2: That makes me happy. That's such a great part of the downtown Mount Vernon.
1: Yeah.
2: That city, I really root for that city. We've done a few events down there during and around the Tulip Festival.
0: Yeah.
2: And it's such a cool town. There's some little gems in there.
0: Agreed. Yeah.
2: Some great little bars, restaurants, and I hope they do really well with this.
0: Yeah.
1: And finally, it's official. The penny is toast. Congress voted to officially end production of the U.S. penny after 234 years.
0: Wow.
1: The Senate approved that bipartisan Common Sense Act.
0: Cute.
1: By voice vote, sending it to President Trump, who has already said he's going to sign it. The U.S. Mint had already stopped producing pennies last year because each one cost about 4 cents to make. Officials estimate ending production will save about $56 million a year. Existing pennies will remain legal money. They can still be spent. But as supplies shrink, businesses will be allowed to round cash totals up or down to the nearest 5 cents. Going to be a lot of penny hoarding going on. And I'm no expert, but the experts that I have read said, yeah, good luck with that. There are so many out there that those are not going to be worth anything, certainly in your lifetime.
0: Yeah.
2: You know what? I got to believe that Abe Lincoln is rolling over in his grave. Look at the sacrifice he made.
0: Mm.
1: Right.
2: First of all, he literally took a bullet. And look what he accomplished as a president.
0: Yeah.
2: And it was already insulting that they put him on the lowest valued currency. You know,
1: I think at the time that was an honor because it was the most used piece of currency.
2: Used. Mm. Such a good word, right? He was used. And think about it. Over the years, hey, here's a guy who did something important. Let's go buy a gumball.
0: Mm.
2: You know, I just...
1: Sure.
2: You know, just the poor guy. Now what? I mean, how are we going to remember Lincoln?
0: He's on the $5 bill.
2: Well, there's that. And he has that huge statue in the Capitol. But, you know... But still, you know?
0: Yeah, tough being Abe Lincoln.
1: Poor Abe.
0: The news is brought to us by the Waukee Museum. 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
1: We got fog this morning and then mostly cloudy, gradually becoming sunny as the day goes on, and a high of 63. It's a mix of clouds and rain and then eventually sunshine by the weekend. Right now, Conway has 44, in Linden is 50, and at Bellingham, 45 at Cafe 104.1.
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2: Hey, I'm going to be at Kolschen Brewing today in Sunnyland on James Street here in town, 11:30 to 1:30. I got Seahawk tickets out there with the Jostens Roofing people. Is it Jostens or Juicers?
0: You got it right, Jostens.
2: It's Jostens.
1: Jostens people, they know how to party.
0: Yeah,
1: they put on an event and they're like, let's have it at a brewery.
2: Right, it makes sense. Right in the middle of the day. And of course, they got the right guy for the job. I'm all over this.
0: Yeah.
2: But Seahawk tickets to the Dallas game?
0: Yeah, it's a Monday night game.
2: How about that?
1: Nice.
2: So we'll see you out and about today at Kolschen Brewing, Sunnyland, 11:30 to 1:30 with Cafe.
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0: Song is just in time for the season there, that Dracula.
1: Yeah.
0: You know, with October knocking on the door over here.
1: Just infectious little ditty, isn't it?
0: It sure is. Mm-hmm. Tame Impala. Am I saying that right?
1: You got it, yeah.
0: And that's what all the kids are listening to all the things there, but okay. All right. 6:51, Coffee Talk. What professions cheat more than others? This is a new study they did. And it's kind of an interesting topic if you think about it, because they do research this stuff. And it could help you in the dating world, or, you know, if you need to keep a closer eye on your spouse.
1: Be on the lookout type situation.
0: Yes, absolutely. And so they've come up with a list of the professions that cheat more than others.
1: Okay.
0: And I got to believe, you know, over the years, you know, we've heard certain professions you got to keep an eye on. But what do you think's number one on that list?
1: Flight attendant.
2: Lawyers.
1: Oh, interesting.
0: It's more the healthcare people.
2: Really?
1: Healthcare. Yes.
0: Healthcare people.
1: Huh.
2: High stress.
0: Is that doctors and nurses diddling? Who knows?
1: Huh. I can't imagine they're seeing their patients, right? Hey, I know you came in for that rash, but what are you doing later?
2: I can make you feel better in more than one way.
0: Wow. That's got to be a thing, though, no?
1: I've got a prescription for that.
0: That's
1: got
0: to be a thing, right?
1: Maybe. That's gross, though. That seems like a giant breach of...
0: Right. Well, of course it is.
1: Everything.
0: Yes, it is. But again, it's a thing.
1: Huh. Okay.
0: There we go. So who else is on the list, you're asking? Number one on the list, again, healthcare practitioners. Number two is telemarketers. Telemarketers. Really? Is that because they get people's numbers and they end up having conversations?
1: Interesting.
0: I've heard of that before.
1: Uh-huh.
0: Where the telemarketers will be on the phone and they're talking late night and they're doing the thing, and next thing you know.
2: Yeah, you know what? You're right. You don't want to buy this, but you sound cute.
1: What are you doing on Friday?
2: Right.
0: This next one, number three.
1: What a
0: three.
1: Weird transition that would be. Sorry. Uh-huh. Just can't imagine.
0: The highest divorce rates. Highest divorce rates. And number three, massage therapist. That one surprises me because I always look at the massage therapist as professional. You know, I don't think these people get into this profession.
1: No, I put them in the medical. I put the massage therapist in the same category I would put doctors and nurses, where they see a body and to them it's not like, hey, nice body. To them it's like, wow, your fascia is tight. You know, like it's not anything. You know.
2: It depends on where you go, though. I mean, you know, there's the legit massage places, but then there's also like the Rub Hub that was on Meridian for a while.
1: The story that you did last week, Alan, where 23 massage parlors in like the Marysville area got shut down because of their practices.
0: But these are like massage therapists. I got to believe this is more legit. I don't think this is these little knockoff Robert Kraft places.
1: Uh-huh.
0: Again, I mean, I just know that is such a profession. It's totally. Very professional and medicinal and all the things.
1: Yeah.
0: But number three on the list, number four, bus drivers. Bus drivers, high divorce rate.
2: This is divorce rate, not cheat rate.
0: Well, it's all connected.
2: Is it both?
0: It's all connected.
2: Yeah. All right.
0: Bus drivers. I mean, when someone gets on your bus and next thing you know,
1: I'll take you places.
0: Right.
1: How you doing? I've got pickup lines for all these people. This is great.
0: Where would you like to stop?
1: That's right. My house is just down on the A line. Would you like to go?
0: Number five, press machine operators.
1: What does that mean?
0: I don't even know.
1: Like a printer?
0: Well, maybe they're not printing the press anymore.
1: Aren't there only like two? There's not that many of them left. Right,
2: do we still do that?
0: I don't know. Are they pressing on something else? I don't know.
2: Print and it comes out of your printer.
0: Right? Care service supervisors, number six on the list of high divorce rates. Correctional supervisors.
2: Oh.
0: That's got to be a tough profession, right?
2: Wow. You want time off for good behavior?
1: Mm-hmm.
0: Number eight, ambulance drivers and attendants. High divorce rate.
2: Huh.
0: Psychiatric aides, finishing at number nine on the list. And then the practical nurse at number 10.
1: Seems not so practical, you know?
0: Right?
2: Interesting.
0: But high divorce

0: rates.
1: Well, you know, the healthcare thing makes sense. Some of those really stressful occupations make sense because, you know, like nurses work 18-hour days or whatever it is. It's crazy.
0: According to the data shared by Flowing Data, some occupations have divorce rates approaching 50%. Other healthcare practitioners top the list at 48%, followed by telemarketers, massage therapists, and bus drivers. So those are the ones with the high divorce rates. And the speculation is that they could be cheating.
2: I'm surprised bartender is not on that list. Or like someone in that area.
1: Yeah.
2: You would think that those, maybe they're just never in relationships, so they don't actually, there's nothing to divorce because they just are jumping from ship to ship, so to speak.
0: Well, that's how you want to package that up, I guess.
2: I don't know.
1: I'm just glad that neither my profession nor my wife's profession are in there.
2: True.
1: Your husband's profession also
2: not
1: didn't
2: on
1: make
2: there.
1: It.
2: Nope. Mm-mm.
0: Yeah.
2: Interesting though, my daughter is going to school to be a nurse. Her job in college is essentially telemarketing. So she's got number one and number two right there.
1: Holy cow.
0: So she's getting divorced before she even gets married.
2: That's right.
0: has she even kissed a boy yet?
2: As far as I'm concerned, Ellen, no.
0: Let's just not know.
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0: not credible. Write it off.
1: It's like they keep coming up with these ransom notes just so they can stay relevant in this whole thing, right? Because there's been critics of the sheriff's office there and, you know, whose jurisdiction this all is. And it's like they're just trying to float stuff to
0: we have a new lead.
1: Yes.
0: Never mind. It's nothing.
2: Uh-huh.
1: Oof.
0: Yeah, we've seen it over and over. The Nooksack River Valley is preparing for another flood season. Of course, we all remember the devastating December 2023 flood and the winter of 25-26. Now community members are gathering at the river for prayer ceremonies. Whatcom County has declared a flood preparedness week for the week of October 5th. For anybody who lived through last December's flooding or is still recovering from it, the turning of the season from summer to fall has a weight to it that those of us outside the valley may not fully appreciate. Mm-hmm. But if you live in the valley, this is that time of year where you start really getting your ducks in a row.
2: Yeah.
0: Trying to prepare for what may come. The Education Department says a new rule focuses on whether individual college programs leave graduates earning more money than people with less education, and it may affect your ability to get a student loan. Hmm. So if you're studying in an area that isn't helped by having a college degree, you'd have a harder time getting that loan. Under the Student Tuition and Transparency System and Earnings Accountability Rule, undergraduate programs have to generally show that graduates earn more than typical workers with only a high school diploma. Critics say this is a ban on majors like art, music, or social work. The U.S. government is pushing back on that. They say no degree is automatically excluded, and that schools, rather than students, are being held responsible when new programs repeatedly produce low earnings.
2: I think it's a good conversation to have for sure if your kid's wanting to go into the arts or whatever and they're having to go take on, you know, if they're ending up with 120 grand in student loan debt at the end of their degree, how does that payback program look like? How long is that going to take you to pay that back, right? Yeah. And if they're not getting a job that pays all that much, that might be a real hardship for them.
0: I guess it brings up a question on the purpose of college. Is the only purpose of college to be able to maximize your earnings? Or is it also an opportunity to learn more about a subject that you're interested in, even if it doesn't pay off financially?
2: And if it is the latter, then we need to probably readjust college, right? So there needs to be more apprenticeship type programs or learning on the job or learning in the studio or whatever that doesn't require you to go to a four-year school.
0: Yeah. Most of these new requirements will take effect July 1st, 2027.
1: Mm. Don't most college students learn more in their dorm room?
0: Right?
2: Peyton is getting quite the college experience. Education.
0: All right,
1: go Cougs.
2: Go Cougs.
0: A jury has found former American Idol contestant and church music pastor Caleb Flynn guilty of murdering his wife, Ashley, at their home in Ohio. Prosecutors say Flynn shot the 37-year-old teacher twice in the head while she slept, then staged the house to look like an intruder had broken in. I've watched some American Idol, but I fell off, a ways in. I don't remember this guy.
2: Yeah, me either.
0: I looked him up. I don't recognize his picture, so I don't think I was watching that season.
1: All the videos when they talk to him about his wife and all the things, he's just such a wholesome, wonderful guy. And then when you see the 911 call and you see his reaction when he was trying to fake the whole thing, it's just an awful, terrible, disgusting story.
0: Yeah. Yeah, lawyers presented messages that Flynn sent to a woman with whom he was having an affair, including several in which he talked about wanting his wife dead.
2: Yikes.
0: The defense argued there was no physical proof that Flynn fired the gun, but the jury convicted him of aggravated murder, felonious assault, and tampering with evidence.
1: Yeah, I mean, who else would that have been, right?
2: Yeah.
1: And just those text messages, so damning. And then think of that woman. Too. I mean, she's caught in the middle of all that.
0: Yeah. And she says now she hates him.
1: Yeah.
0: Yeah. So he didn't get anything he wanted out of that.
2: Mm.
0: After 30 years of educating visitors about the Skagit River watershed and bald eagles, the Skagit River Bald Eagle Interpretive Center in Rockport is about to shut down. It's going to be done after this season. That center has been a familiar stop for people visiting the North Cascades and Skagit River area. Its closure means the region will lose a long-running public education and wildlife resource. That decision comes after three decades of operation. I've been there.

0: He did a nice job with that. It's too bad. And the trailer is out for Netflix's Matthew Perry documentary. It's called The One About Matthew Perry. Of course, you know, every Friends episode was named The One About Whatever. Here's a clip from that trailer.
1: Making people laugh.
2: It's a world that I want to be involved in.
3: I said, God, you can do anything you want to me. Just please make me famous.
2: I got a phone call.
4: Hello?
2: And I instantly knew my whole life was going to change.
3: I was extremely happy when I got famous. Then it's like, uh-oh, this didn't fix what's inside me. This didn't do what I thought it was going to do.
5: He spent $7 million trying to get sober. That's how seriously he took his disease.
3: I had people telling me to stop, say, you're going to kill yourself if you keep going like this. And I just didn't know how.
0: Sad.
6: Yeah, really sad.
0: I mean, everybody who watched Friends loved Matthew Perry.
6: Yeah.
0: I'm not sure I want to watch that.
7: Yeah, that would be a tough watch.
0: Yeah. And then finally, a New York City apartment resident says an Amazon delivery driver was caught on a Ring camera urinating throughout the lobby of his Greenwich Village building. The tenant, identified only as Donnie, said he buzzed the driver inside and then later checked the video after discovering the mess. He says urine got on the floor and several personal items, including shoes, a chair, and a table. So he had to throw them away. Amazon responded by offering him a $50 gift card. The guy basically said, you know, if you had come to me and said, I'll give you $50 if the driver can pee all over everything, I would have said no. So I'm going to say no now, too. Amazon said the driver worked for an independent delivery service partner and is no longer delivering their packages. Donnie says he's considering legal action.
7: He's no longer delivering packages. He's now in management.
6: Oh, no.
0: I would just like to say, ew.
6: The news is brought to us by the Waka Museum. Visit the Waka Museum this free first Friday for the opening of the newest exhibition, Forested, featuring works by Bellingham artists Elizabeth Colborne and Helen Loggy. 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
0: Got some fog out there this morning. Otherwise, it's going to be mostly sunny for most of today with a high of 63. Little clouds, a little sun, a little rain in the forecast till this weekend when it looks like it's going to be pretty nice, actually. Right now in Conway, it's 40, Linden 45, and in Bellingham 45 at Cafe 104.1.
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0: Cafe 104.1. It's Dave, Alan, and Patrice. At a Somber back to friends. You're going to see Somber live in concert.
1: Tomorrow night at Climate Pledge Arena, Somber's going to be there. I think there are still tickets available, and they were, as far as concerts go, they were reasonable in price. Like, it wasn't like the $300 ticket yet.
2: Boy, a Thursday night concert,
1: it wasn't my brightest move.
0: Well, but it's not like we have the Airwaves for Animals annual major event Friday and Saturday. You'll be fine.
1: It's not like I'm kicking off running a mile a day, you know, tomorrow.
0: Right.
1: You know, it's fine.
2: You know, tomorrow is the first of the month.
1: It's fine.
2: October 1st.
1: You guys, everything is fine.
0: Charlie Max does the evening broadcast here on Cafe 104.1. And is that right? You and Patrice are going to be running a mile every single day in the month of October?
3: It would appear so, apparently. I don't know that I'll be running as early as Patrice, because this time of the day is usually not my strong suit. But yeah, it's for a good cause, though, and I know you guys have been talking about it. And Patrice, I'm so excited that you've decided to kind of jump in and do this as well, because the more people we can let know about Breast Cancer Awareness Month, maybe we'll get people to go get a mammogram, get detection early, and save some lives. That's the whole reason that I do this.
1: Yeah, this is Charlie's fault. So when people are like, oh, Patrice is crazy, I'm like, actually, I'm not.
2: You jumped on Charlie's bandwagon.
1: This is totally Charlie's bandwagon. Charlie's been doing this. You've been doing this for 10 years.
3: Mm. Yeah, a little bit more than that. Now, I can't remember exactly how long. It's probably closer to 12.
1: Okay.
3: But back then, what happened is I had gotten involved with an organization for breast cancer awareness, and I found out just what the statistics were and that women weren't going to get their mammograms and that there just wasn't enough information out there. And when I realized that it's now down to 1 in 7 women will get a diagnosis in their lifetime, I'm like, if we tell people about this and how they can go get tested and how they can get this cancer caught early, the chances of beating it and living past it are much greater.
1: Yeah.
3: So how could

0: I do that. Well, I figured I'd make an idiot out of myself and just bombard everybody's social media feed with this message throughout the entire month of October, doing something that I normally would do anyway. I was a runner before, so this was just an easy way for me to kind of shine a spotlight. And Patrice, I'm so glad that you are now a crazy runner too, and that you want to take this on.
1: I don't identify yet as a runner because it feels like such a slow pace that I'm more of like a jog kind of sweat.
0: I will correct you on that. Okay. If you run, you're a runner.
1: There you go.
0: Period. End of story.
1: Okay. Period. I'll take it.
2: Charlie, there's a speculation that if someone is a runner, that they're running from something. Is there any truth to that?
0: Well, I can neither confirm nor deny that because I don't want to get myself in danger. But no, I will say this. The running is crazy when you first start. And I think every runner will tell you they have that argument with themselves, that first mile. Why am I doing this?
1: Yeah.
0: This is dumb. How come I'm doing this? I shouldn't have started. And then at the end, you feel so much better. You're like, that was great. I want to do it again. And then you just do it again. And then you start the conversation over again. Why am I doing this? This was dumb. I should not have done this.
3: So, Charlie, I have a question. Why are you doing this? What's the goal?
0: My goal, really, honestly, is to make sure that there's somebody out there who hears this message and goes, you know what? I should go get tested.
1: Mm-hmm.
0: And that person, if God forbid there's something on that test that needs to be attention brought to, they caught it early enough that the solution and the cure is available. There's a lot of better testing than there. That's not even the right terminology. There is better testing than there was years ago.
1: Yeah.
0: We're catching it earlier, but there's still not a cure. We still have to catch this early to make sure that it's beatable. And I just want everybody to have the best opportunity at that. And that is, early detection is key. So go get a mammogram, get your girlfriends, make appointments on the same day. And then when you're all done, go get martinis or whatever floats your boat.
1: Yeah.
0: But make sure you get tested.
1: Yeah, I like that. Martinis and mammograms.
0: Wait, right?
1: That should be.
2: Wait, somebody write that down. That's sponsorable.
3: Mammatinis.
2: Mammatinis, right?
0: Mammatinis. I love this. You can get the mammogram truck in the parking lot of a bar somewhere. Whatever it takes to get you there, to get your testing done, and to make sure that you're paying attention to your health. Because we want you here forever. And
1: yeah.
0: We want to make sure that you're here to tell funny stories with your friends as well.
3: It's a heck of an opening line at the bar.
1: Exactly.
3: Hey, baby, can I squish your boob?
2: Oh, hey.
1: No, I have an appointment in the truck outside. Like, I need to do. Oh, boy.
2: It's a pretty quick process, right? Just wham, bam, thank you, ma'am, and you're out of there?
1: I mean, there's a lot of positioning, and there's a lot of squishing, mm-hmm. and there's a lot of, I mean, it's a little awkward, but like, it's
2: that
1: not.
2: That sounds like my weekend.
1: Right? A lot of squishing. Some grunting that happens. Like, it's not the most comfortable thing, but I will say it is so much more comfortable than when you get the results and either, you know, luckily, thank goodness, mine have all been clear. But, you know, if that day comes where there's something on mine, I would sure rather know early and be able to do something about it than when it's too late.
3: Is there a certain age where you start
1: 40.
3: Getting mammograms? 40.
1: 40 is the year.
3: So under 40, you don't have to worry about it.
1: Unless you have a family history. So you and your doctor will have that conversation. If there's a family history, then you're going to want to go a little bit earlier.
3: Yeah.
1: Or if you have some, you know, factors in your life that need that to be earlier. But typically 40 is the age.
3: And then it's every year.
1: Then it's every year. Okay. Yep. Yep. And we are having our mammogram party again this year. So on October 30th, we're going to run a mile. And then after we do our 1 mile run that day, we're going to head on down to Mount Baker Imaging on Northwest. And it's no appointment needed. Walk in, come get your mammogram. It's a very good, it's as good of a time as you'll have getting a mammogram.
2: So how do our listeners get involved?
1: Well, so Charlie and I are inviting everyone to run with us. So, and again, I'm saying run, but run, walk. If you are in a wheelchair, you can wheel your way. If you've got roller skates, you can roller skate your way. It's whatever you can do to bring awareness to Breast Cancer Awareness Month.
3: A mile a day.
1: A mile a day is what we're doing. So you can go to cafe.com/run31. You can sign up to be a runner with us. If you are one of the first 104 people to sign up, you will get a free t-shirt. So go do that now. And then also we're asking for, if there's someone in your life who is fighting breast cancer, who has fought and beat breast cancer, or who we've lost to breast cancer, we want to run a mile in their honor. So we also want you to tell us about that person on our website. So even if you're not in a position right now to run a mile or do the mile with us, you can still nominate a loved one right there on our website, and we will dedicate a day to them.
3: Women only or men invited?
1: No, men invited, men encouraged. We need the support of men too. This is something that, you know, if you have a woman in your life who hasn't gotten her mammogram yet, some of that little encouraging and maybe a hand holding and I'll go there with you is very needed from anyone in your life.
3: Can I walk a mile a day and be a part of it?
1: Absolutely.
3: I'm not going to run it, but I'll walk it.
1: Walk it.

0: Yep, go sign up at cafe.com/run31.
1: Very good. Then I'm in. Okay. I will walk a mile a day.
0: Awesome.
2: I want to pipe in here real quick,
0: yes,
2: if I
0: please.
2: Can, guys, just to also make a note that men get diagnosed with breast cancer as well. It is not as common, but there still are diagnoses. So, guys, you know, when you're out there stepping out for your wife, for your daughters, for your friends, for your moms, you're also stepping out for yourselves.
0: Yeah.
2: Because this fight is not only just for women. We just want to be able to find cures. We want to be able to have better testing. A blood test would be an amazing blessing. This way women don't have to go through the trauma of the mammogram, or men for that matter. But this affects all of us on all levels. And that's kind of the reason I started this. My mom had breast cancer. I lost my mom. And then my mother-in-law had breast cancer, which now means my daughter has a greater percentage of being diagnosed in her lifetime. And my goal is to make sure that by the time, if that ever happens, the cures are available and it's a much less invasive surgery that has to be done. We just want to move this forward. So I encourage everybody, whether you walk, and it could be a mosey. You don't even have to walk fast.
0: Totally.
2: A mile, you could spend half an hour doing it, talk with your neighbor,
0: yeah.
2: Go out and walk the dog, but just commit yourself to do that so that you can bring awareness and get our loved ones tested. And, hopefully we won't have to do this anymore. It'd be great not to be able to fill a list someday and not have to walk for somebody because we'll have a cure.
0: I absolutely love it. Charlie, I don't know where I heard this saying before, but I've heard the saying of you die two deaths in your life. One, the day that you actually die. And the second time is the day that someone is the last time they say your name. So remind us what your mom's name was and who we're actually walking for tomorrow.
2: My mom's name was Nina. It can be emotional on this because I miss her terribly, but I know she would be so proud of the work that we're doing. When you think about her tomorrow, think of an Italian mom who would feed you when she saw you, didn't want to make sure you were hungry and fed, not hungry and well fed and cared for, walk in her spirit tomorrow. And I appreciate everybody who's doing this.
0: Well, thank you, Charlie. Again, you can find more information. You can sign up to run, or you can tell us who we're running for. Just head on over to our website, cafe.com/run31.
3: There we go. 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
2: Thank you. Thanks for having me, guys.
1: Especially that cup of joy.
2: So much fun, isn't it?
3: 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Absolutely. All right, 7:26, it's Cafe This Morning.

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7:34, here's what's trending now at Cafe 104.1. Couple of schools closing in Bellingham. Bellingham Public Schools planning to close Columbia and Carl Kozier Elementary Schools at the end of the 2026-27 school year if the school board agrees. This decision comes after months of community angst over the future of those schools. This is all because of declining enrollment. You got fewer kids, you don't need so many schools. And that's happening across the district. These proposals still need formal school board approval, so it's not

0: final yet, but that is the recommendation of the school board. Columbia and Carl Kozier schools to be shuttered. Crazy story of a couple of pilots who got into it during a flight. A Fly Dubai commercial flight from Dubai to Tel Aviv was diverted to Saudi Arabia after a violent physical altercation and reported stabbing between the pilots in the cockpit. This is a Boeing 737 MAX 8 they were flying, and it plummeted about 17,000 feet in 2 minutes during the struggle. And if you figure that most planes fly at 35,000 feet,
1: oh my God,
0: that means it fell more than halfway to the ground.
1: Those right? poor people on that plane.
0: Yeah.
1: I mean, what they must have been thinking, and you have no idea what's going on. Oh,
0: or I guess slightly less than halfway to the ground.
1: Oh.
0: Passengers actually rushed forward to help subdue the attacker. Off-duty relief pilots who were at the back of the plane came forward to assist. The aircraft ended up landing safely at Tabuk Airport in northwestern Saudi Arabia. But holy cow.
1: Yeah.
0: I mean, you hear about passengers getting into it, but the pilots in the cockpit stabbing each other?
2: Ugh, that's a movie.
1: It's fine.
0: It probably will be.
2: Ugh.
0: Crazy story. Igor Litvinchuk. Does that name sound familiar at all? He is the tourist from Washington State who went to Hawaii and ended up facing federal charges for allegedly throwing a large rock at an endangered Hawaiian monk seal in Maui. You remember that video.
1: Mm-hmm.
0: The guy's throwing the rock at this seal. People confronted him, and he said that he was rich and he can afford to pay the fines, allegedly. Well, among the things that happened to him was a judge put a bunch of travel restrictions on him. That judge has now eased those travel restrictions a little bit. He can now travel anywhere he wants to in Washington. It was set up that he could only be in Western Washington. He is still barred from visiting any beaches or approaching marine wildlife while in Hawaii, and any travel to Oahu is strictly restricted to court-related purposes. He can only go to Hawaii for his court appointments. That federal trial in Honolulu is scheduled to begin on November 26th, although his attorneys are trying to get that postponed. A Florida mom is accused of leaving her four children at home alone for days while she went on a cruise. This included a two-year-old and a two-month-old.
1: Ooh.
0: Here is Natalie Belizaire being scolded by the judge.
3: You cannot make this up. It says she went on a cruise and left her children home alone.
4: Including a two-month-old baby.
3: She's going to drop them off what, at the mother's house, but never did. These poor kids, four of them, were home alone for 3 days.
5: If you would agree to supervised visitation.
3: I don't think I want to do that. Who leaves the kids, four little
5: judge,
3: kids alone?
5: An allegation at this time?
3: To go on a cruise.
5: Judge, at this time, it's only an allegation. She denies the allegation.
3: They arrested her disembarking from the cruise ship.
0: So her kids are 2 months old, 2 years old, 7 and 9. Apparently, the plan was for her to drop them off at their great-grandmother's house, but that never happened. She just left them at home. So now she's being charged with 4 counts of child neglect after failing to provide adequate child care.
2: How do you even justify that?
1: I can't. Like, no. I wanted to make a joke of like, yeah, I could use a vacation too, but there's just no joking on that.
0: Right.
1: Like those kids for 3 days, that's serious harm.
0: Like the 9-year old is going to take care of the 2-month old.
1: Right? Give me a break. That kid's probably not even sleeping through the night. The 2-month old can do nothing to help themselves.
0: Yeah.
2: How could you in your right mind be on a cruise ship knowing?
1: Not in your right mind. That's right? Where we have to go. Like, not in your right mind. But then also maybe you aren't fit to parent.
2: But you've got how many kids?
1: 4.
2: Wow.
1: Yeah.
0: Mm-hmm. The TSA is, again, asking travelers to stop hiding live animals in their clothing.
1: Why do we have to ask that?
0: I don't know. But they've done it more than once. This warning follows several strange cases, including snakes hidden in a passenger's pants. That happened at Miami International Airport in 2024.
2: Is that a snake in your pants or? Oh, no.
0: Two turtles tucked inside a woman's bra at the same airport, Miami International Airport in 2025.
1: Snapping turtles?

0: It would hurt.
1: And another turtle found in a passenger's pants at Newark. The agency used a social media post to remind travelers that reptiles do not belong in your pants.
2: Can we just broaden that to beyond airports?
1: Just in general.
2: Just in general.
0: Yeah. Quit hiding animals on your person.
2: Yeah, right. In your pants in particular.
0: Can you imagine if you're on a plane and you're sitting next to that guy that's got a snake in his pants? Like that? What do you do with that?
1: What's going on down there?
0: I would be so...
2: How awkward would that be?
0: That's what I'm saying.
2: You're the TSA guy, and there you are. You're looking at the screen, and you're seeing this and you're like, is that his...
0: That's an appendage? What is that?
2: Maybe just let him go.
1: Well, the TSA wants you to know they will catch you.
0: Oh, good.
1: Yeah.
0: Good.
2: With a snake there, it's more like the TNA.
1: It's not even October yet, but Rockefeller Center is already putting out the timeline for this year's Christmas tree. There is no word yet on where it'll be from or whether it's even been selected yet, but the center is sharing when it arrives and also when the lighting ceremony is. It'll be trucked into New York City's Rockefeller Center Plaza on November 7th. Then it'll be hoisted into place and decorated with a Swarovski crystal tree topper and 50,000 multicolored LED lights. The tree lighting itself will be December 2nd. I don't know how I feel about doing a Christmas story already. And finally, I want to play this for you just because it's cool. There's a video going viral of somebody who's throwing a block of ice down a hole in Antarctica. It's a 137-meter hole. And he did it just because it makes cool sounds. These are not lasers. This is ice going down an ice hole.
0: Fun.
1: That's the sound that comes out of the hole when you drop a block of ice down.
0: That's so fun.
1: Right? That is not Star Wars.
0: What other sounds does it make? What if I drop something else down there? Right?
2: Wow, that totally sounded like, you know, Han Solo and Chewie entering an Imperial cruiser and the stormtroopers are coming after them.
1: Didn't it?
0: That's super fun.
1: Yeah. Huh. I just thought that was a fun thing to play.
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1: We got a little fog out there this morning, but as that burns off, we should see a mostly sunny day with a high of 63. We do have clouds and rain still in the forecast, but this weekend looks pretty nice. They're seeing sunny and low 70s both Saturday and Sunday. Right now in Port Angeles, it's 44, Ferndale 48, and in Bellingham 45 at Cafe 104.1.
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2: How would you like to see the Seahawks and Dallas Cowboys? 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

0: I guess today is the day to wake me up.
1: Yeah.
2: Uh-huh. There we go. The temper's over.
3: And it's time to win
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1: All right.
3: Today's game, know the show.
1: Or no. 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If you want to win some fabulous prizes.
0: I like how you've commandeered both the New York squeakers.
6: Well, I had the other chicken too, but I had to give it back because there's just...
1: You've been choking my chicken and I haven't had a chance.
0: You only have two hands.
6: I feel like people need to see the Statue of Liberty chicken because it's just so wonky looking.
0: Is it not the dopiest
6: its
0: thing
6: face
0: anyone
6: just,
0: would ever pay money for?
6: Let alone like $22. You paid $22 for that.

0: this beautiful thing.
1: I saw that. My first reaction was, who would buy that?
0: And then
1: it turned out it was me.
2: Here, you know what? Let's do this again, Patrice.
0: Yeah.
2: While we're waiting. Oh, hang on. Let's get a contestant. Hi, who's this? Cafe.
3: Hi, good morning. This is Jorge and Oliver.
2: Oh, yeah. Hang on 1 second, okay? Don't go anywhere. Real quick, let's make a video, Patrice.
0: Okay.
2: And then we'll have you doing the thing. Get the logos in the shot here. Okay.

0: be, though, because
1: right,
0: we're not.
1: We're not.
0: Yeah. All right, welcome back. Let's see, we got to play the music here.
1: Dun, dun, dun, dun, dun, dun, dun, dun.
0: All right. Hi, now, who is this?
2: Uh-oh.
0: Are you on the phone?
3: This is Jorge and my son, Oliver.
1: Jorge and Oliver.
2: Oliver.
0: All right, let's get all situated here.
2: I just realized I don't know how to spell Jorge.
1: I believe it's
0: George. Jorge would be J-O-R-G-E, right?
2: That's how I spelled it, and then I thought
0: Jorge,
2: it was wrong.
0: Right? That's how you spell it, right?
1: Yeah.
2: And that's exactly what I wrote, and then I looked at it and went, that's not right. Okay.
0: All right. Where are you off to today, Jorge?
3: Oh, just waking up with my son. I'm getting ready for school.
0: Ah, there you go.
1: How old is Oliver?
4: 8.
1: You're 8. All right, Oliver, you should know all the answers to this, then. Yep. It'll be very easy for you.
0: Jorge is 8.
1: No, Oliver is 8.
0: Oliver. Oh, yeah. Yes.
1: Jorge is 8, then we have a major problem.
0: No. Okay. We're a little discombobulated there. So sorry, Jorge.
2: Mom went on a cruise.
0: Yeah.
2: That's the two of them.
0: So, all right. We're a little discombobulated because we're making a promo video there. So please forgive us for our issue there.
3: Awesome. That works. Thank you.
2: Yes. There was no other time we could have done that. Mm-hmm.
0: Right.
2: It had to happen right then.
0: Well, there was momentum. We had to go with the momentum. You're
2: exactly.
0: All right. The feature is Know the Show or No. Are you regular listeners to the broadcast, Jorge?
3: Yes, we are.
0: Okay, here we go. Know the show.
2: Or no.
0: All right. Jorge, after completing a half marathon this month, Patrice announced that she will be running in the Upside Down Pineapple 5K in Maui in October.
1: Okay, all right.
0: Did that happen or no?
3: That did not happen.
0: Jorge. You are correct.
2: Nice.
1: But I would.
2: Well done.
1: Like if there is a 5K in Maui, I'm in.
0: Sure.
1: Let's go.
0: All right, Jorge. Scotty Van Driver dressed up as a steak and he sold meat out of the back of a truck. Did that happen or no?
4: No, because he's laughing.
0: Is that your final answer?
3: Yes, it is. That didn't happen.
0: Oh, you are incorrect. Oh, and it did. She's laughing because it did happen, Oliver.
1: Sorry, it just sounded so ridiculous when you say it out loud.
0: Yes.
4: Yeah, that sounds so weird.
0: I know. Well, that's weird. If you know Scotty Van Driver, he's been called weird before. His daughters have made that very clear. But yes, he did dress as a steak and he did sell meat out of the back of a truck.
1: Which is fine.
0: It's fine.
2: It's fine.
0: It's fine. All right, so you've gotten one out of two so far. You got to get the last one.
2: All comes down to this.
0: All right. Okay. Dave explained that the key to shucking an oyster is to stick your shucking tool in and wiggle and twist. Did that happen or no?
4: Yes, that happened.
0: Is that your final answer?
3: Yes.
4: Yeah.
0: That's

0: was a little uncomfortable with an 8-year-old repeating back.
1: How to shuck an oyster. You have to teach them. Right? You got to teach them young here in the Northwest.
0: Exactly.
2: Yeah.
1: Oysters, that's a thing.
0: Jorge and Oliver, nicely done. You got 2 out of 3, which means you just won that prize.
2: You guys just got yourself a pair of tickets to a Taylor experience at the Swinomish Casino and Lodge. It's a fun-filled, family-friendly Taylor Swift tribute that recreates the glittery magic of the Eras Tour. We're also going to throw in some Mach 1 Speedway passes for you.
0: Nicely done.
3: Thank you.
1: Thank you so much.
0: We'll play again tomorrow, and the game is Dave's a big, fat liar.
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0: are only used seasonally or occasionally, according to a new look at the county's housing market. That works out to about 10% of the county's houses. Those numbers are part of a broader discussion about how vacation homes affect the supply of housing that's available to people who live and work on Whidbey Island year-round. This issue is especially noticeable in a county where housing costs and availability are already major concerns. When 10% of your houses don't even have people in it, a lot of the time, it gets people talking. The second annual Whatcom County Courthouse Open House is tonight. This is a free public event that gives people a chance to tour the courthouse, meet elected officials and staff, and learn about what the county does. It is the most accessible window into Whatcom County government all year. Come with questions. It's 6 to 7:30 tonight. Today is also the first day of Amtrak's new trains. Governor Bob Ferguson's pumped.
1: Hey, everybody. Super exciting day in Washington State. First in the nation, the new Amtrak Aero trains, state-of-the-art, and they're starting right here in Washington State.
0: These new Aero trains will start in Vancouver, B.C., run down through Bellingham, Mount Vernon, Stanwood, Everett, Edmond, Seattle, and point south all the way to Eugene, Oregon. Of course, they go the other way, too. These are brand-new, comfortable trains with larger panoramic windows, ergonomic seating with enhanced legroom, fast 5G Wi-Fi, individual power outlets, and USB ports at every seat, and they will run both north and south twice a day.
2: Love it.
0: Yeah, that's cool. Those older trains were definitely older.
2: Mm-hmm.
0: New recall of a pricey pair of smart glasses. This is drawing attention to a basic problem with cutting-edge wearables. If they sit on your face all day, even a small hardware flaw can become a serious safety risk. Now, Patrice, these aren't yours. You have the official Meta glasses, right? This is these are knockoffs.
2: Okay.
0: InMo, they're recalling their Air 3 smart glasses in the U.S. and Canada. There are reports that the left temple can overheat and burn users. More than 1,600 of these glasses are covered by the recall. They were sold in the U.S. and Canada between December 2025 and August 2026 through InMo's website, also on Amazon, and a Kickstarter crowdfunding campaign. People paid between $900 and $1,300 for these things.
3: Yeah. I gotta believe it's unpleasant when you burn your temple.
2: Imagine it catches your hair on fire. If you have like some Aquanet in there that day, that's just gonna...
0: Wow.
2: You're going to go right up in flames.
0: Do people still wear Aquanet?
2: You know, for a certain look, you got to do what you got to do.
0: Okay. Oh,
3: boy, that stuff is flammable.
2: That's what I'm saying, right? Yeah. Like, if you got fire close to your head at that point, you're... Oof.
0: A new champion has been crowned during the annual Fat Bear Week.
3: I didn't win.
0: The contest is held at this time every year at Alaska's Katmai National Park, where bears bulk up on salmon from the Brooks River ahead of the long winter. You got to get fat before you hibernate, right?
2: Do you think they know that they're in the competition?
0: Nope, I don't.
3: Here's my question. How does a bear get fat from salmon? I thought that salmon was real healthy.
2: The quantity.
0: A lot of it.
2: The quantity of it.
0: But fans watch the contestants on bear cams and then vote on which bear has gained the most weight. This year's winner, a 20-year-old male bear named Backpack, a.k.a. Bear 89. Before and after photos show Backpack looking lean back in June, but weighing about 1,200 pounds in September.
2: Dang.
0: Park officials say more than 2 million votes from all over the world were cast this year, and it, quote, broke the internet.
3: And the Backpack name, if I'm not mistaken, actually was... given to Backpack for riding on mom's back.
2: Aww.
3: I think that's how that all came to fruition.
2: Man, he's gonna break her back if he tried now.
3: Yeah. It's a big bear. Big bear.
0: And a Virginia man was cited for driving 50 miles per hour over the speed limit. He told the cop he had a good reason. He was trying to get to McDonald's before breakfast ended.
4: I was moving a little quick, wasn't I?
5: Yeah, way too quick.
4: I know, I was trying to hit the McDonald's breakfast. I know, I was making it.
5: Coming from there here is like 2 minutes.
4: I know.
5: Let me see driver's license.
4: I got you. I was rushing, I woke up late.
5: Wow, I can see you were rushing. 72, it's way too fast.
0: Yeah, he got a ticket. He's made national news now.
2: Oops.
0: Just trying to get
3: breakfast. Not loving
0: not
3: it.
0: Not so much.
2: But maybe he'll get like a McDonald's endorsement.
3: For
2: right?
3: One,
2: like an influencer. He can be like, hey, don't speed. Get your McDonald's. Right. Wake up early. You know?
3: That'll get something. Work. That's what McDonald's
2: That's
3: is looking
2: they want.
3: For right there.
2: The news is brought to us by Morris Floors and Interior.

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1: Yeah, still got a few clouds out there, but it's supposed to be a mostly sunny day today with a high of 63. Still some rain in the forecast. Rain, clouds, sun, all kind of mixed until we get into the weekend. Starting Friday, looking mostly at sunshine and low 70s Saturday and Sunday. Right now in Roche Harbor, it's 52. Blaine has 50. And in Bellingham, 48 at Cafe 104.1.
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2: 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We're going to be live at the thrift store from 11 to 4. And we're going to have some fun out there for that.
0: The thrift store right there in the Birchwood neighborhood. They've just expanded. They're actually closed yesterday. Today, and I believe tomorrow also reopening in the expanded location in that Birchwood neighborhood on Friday.
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3: Hey, it's Alan from Cafe this morning with Dave, Alan, and Patrice. Join me on Wednesday. I'll be at Kolschen Brewing Sunnyland on James Street in Bellingham from 11:30 to 1:30 in the afternoon with the crew from Jostens. They've got Seahawks tickets, other swag to give away. Stop on by and say hello and talk to Jostens about how they can keep your home dry and secure all winter long. We'll see you Wednesday with Cafe 104.1.

0: 18. And it's time to meet this week's Cafe Critter.
1: Laura Clark joins us from the Whatcom Humane Society with our Cafe Critter of the Week. Good morning, Laura.
2: Good morning.
0: How about that? What a busy week this is. Not only do you have the critter here this morning, but we have Airwaves for Animals Friday 6 to 6 and then Saturday 11 to 4.
2: I want to say thank you to all of you ahead of time because I know what a tremendous amount of work this is for everyone at Cafe 104.1 and just so mad appreciation, gratitude, respect, and thanks.
3: It's really awful for us because we have to go and we have to, you know, you guys usually have a lot of food for us to eat. And then there's a lot of really fun volunteers that come in and talk to us. And there's so many cute animals. And it's really just a hard day.
0: It is. Just I mean, just getting ready for this.
2: I know. Well, we have something fun this year.
3: What we got?
2: So we have a local tattooist. Is that what they're called?
1: Tattoo artist
2: named Anastasia Lotus. And she is going to be set up in one of our Cat Get Acquainted rooms doing mobile tattoos, mobile animal-themed tattoos all day on Friday.
1: Wow.
2: $100 with 20% being donated back to the Whatcom Humane Society.
3: Cute.
2: So check all the socials today. We'll be putting up her flash sheet. They're super cool designs, everything from dogs and cats to rabbits to wildlife to farm animals. Uh-huh. And so I'm hoping I can be the first in line and do it on air.
3: And which one are you going to get? Do you know?
2: I think I'm going to go with the possum design.
0: That's nice. Awesome. An awesome possum.
3: Awesome.
0: And these are real tattoos that are going to be permanent.
2: Yeah, no, they're the real deal. And she is so talented. So check it out.
1: You taught me about possums. I always thought of possums as these mean creatures because my only experiences were either them running across the road or we had a covered back porch when I was in college, which was mostly full of empty beer bottles. Mm-hmm. And we had one that was hiding behind there. We had to try to shoo it out and it hissed and it was mad and it just seemed mean and ugly. And then all of a sudden you had this possum ambassador who was the cutest, loviest, coolest animal ever. And I was like, this is a possum?
2: They're so peaceful. They're so misunderstood. And they're so abused in society. And they are North America's marsupials. Uh-huh. So they have the little pouches.
3: Okay.
2: They eat so many ticks. They are nature's pest control. And we want them in our forests because they only do great things.
0: So now, is it opossum or possum? Or do people just say opossum right before they hit them?
2: Well, it's spelled O-P. It starts with O-P, so it's opossum, but you call them possums, an awesome possum, right?
0: Sure,
2: but,
0: right.
2: Well, on that note, I'm going to be getting a possum tattoo, I guess, on Friday on the air. So
0: we'll
2: have to figure out where, I think on my arm somewhere, and so you got to come on down. We're so excited. It's going to be a great couple days.
3: My favorite fun fact about the possums is that they have two uteri.
1: Oh, wow. Mm-hmm.
3: The females do.
1: Okay.
2: Until you know.
3: And the male.
1: Thanks for making it weird.
3: Well, and the male, if you want to get it weirder, the male has a forked penis.
1: Really?
3: Yep.
1: Okay.
3: To make so that they can mate and have a lot of possums.
2: I do not want that on my tattoo.
1: You're right.
2: I don't need that part of the possum on the tattoo that will permanently be inked on my arm.
0: Wouldn't it be more of a spork?
3: Well, I no, because it can't be round. I mean, you know, I don't know. I've never watched it. I learned that in high school science. I think the teacher was trying to like give us a fact that we would remember. And good
0: it
3: golly,
0: worked.
3: Did I?
0: Yeah. Sure. Can maybe you get a tattoo, Patrice, of your goldens?
3: Sure. Yeah. Yeah.
1: There you go.
3: There is a dog tattoo. There was a little golden looking one. I don't know where I would get it, though. That's the thing.
0: Well,
3: you know, maybe on my neck.
2: You'll have all day to think about it. She'll be there all day long.
3: Okay.
2: So
0: don't you put them on the lower back? Isn't that something that you do?
3: Oh, I already have something there.
0: No, you
3: I'm just kidding.
1: Before we move on to this week's critter, can we just point out that the whole point of us being out there Friday and Saturday with this radiothon at the Whatcom Humane Society is to remind people that this is your local animal center, and you guys do it all from dogs and cats, which is what we think of first, to bunnies and gerbils, wildlife, horses, goats. If it has to do with animals, you guys do it. We are very, very lucky to have this Humane Society in our backyard, and you guys depend on the generosity of the community in order to keep running. And that's what we're going to be reminding people of, that if you donate to your local Humane Society, that you'll keep this service going, and it's important.
2: big and small, we care for them all. And we're really excited to share that message with everybody on Friday and Saturday and how they can help in a small way, small, meaningful way. It's this community coming together, everybody doing their part, and it makes our community a better place.
0: I was on a special assignment this week with Scotty Van Driver, and we went way. You talk

0: but in our backyard. We went way out yonder.
1: Yeah, to our farm.
0: Yes, I don't know if it was in northern BC. Where is that located?
1: You were in Everson.
0: I was. Deep in Everson.
1: Yeah.
0: Like Everson. Mm-hmm. And out there, there was a wonderful guy out there that we saw a giant pig that was brought basically back to life. We saw the goats that you speak of. Mm-hmm. I heard a goat make an actual goat sound. And it was pretty spectacular.
2: Is it like this?
0: No, it was more of the whole, like, it was like the whole, that, but in, like, and then there was a beautiful dog out there. And
2: what noise did it make?
0: Well, it barked.
2: Oh.
0: It was a very, very beautiful dog.
1: Yeah, Alan speak, because people are like, what is he talking about? Yeah. Alan and Scotty visited the Whatcom Humane Society farm facility.
0: Yes, we did.
1: Where Colton, our wonderful caretaker, and his dog Buddy, who live on site.
0: They live right there taking care of the animals.
1: Yep.
2: That's great.
1: And it is a full house, and even since you've been there, we've gotten two more horses.
2: Really? Wow.
0: Beautiful horses. Oh. Oh my God. I took pictures. I'm saving the pictures so we can put them on our socials during the broadcast this weekend. Oh. But I mean, just beautiful, beautiful horses.
1: Thanks for making the trek out there.
0: Yeah, it was wonderful. And just nice to see real people at the end of this taking care of the animals, right? This isn't this is real people. The guy even had a hat that says, I'm a nice guy that takes care of animals.
1: He is, and he's a farrier by trade, and that's a person who takes care of hoofs.
2: Oh, wow. Yes. So the two horses that were just brought
1: and
2: in.
1: And everybody, and the pigs, Alan's not kidding. Those pigs really, they couldn't walk when we got them, and he now has them trotting around doing their thing.
3: And Colton's like on the clock 24/7, right? Yeah. He lives out there.
1: Yeah, he does.
3: That's amazing. Yeah.
2: Wow.
0: They baby goats, and it's like, how do you end up with goats here? And there are people that just give them back. They think they want goats, and then they don't want goats.
1: Correct.
0: And it was heartbreaking to see, because these are just beautiful little innocent goats.
3: And that's one of the remarkable things about the Whatcom Humane Society. As an open admission shelter, and there are very few of them in the area, you guys will take any animal.
1: Our doors are always open.
3: Any animal, regardless of its medical condition or its age or the type of animal it is.
1: Correct. Yeah. And that does make challenges for us, but we can.
2: Especially when you take in two horses, because horses aren't cheap to feed or care for. So this is, again, when we go back to donations, this is what your donations go towards, is making sure that when those horses do get taken to the farm facility, that there is money to feed and care and take care of those horses.
1: Exactly.
0: Yeah. And they were getting great care. You could tell there was a lot of love there. That was pretty cool to get out there and see that.
2: Yeah.
0: And
2: we'll be
3: talking more about this, telling more stories Friday and Saturday during the Radiothon right here on Cafe 104.1.
0: Yep, 6 to 6 on Friday and 11 to 4 on Saturday from the
2: thrift store.
0: The thrift store. Yeah. A whole bunch of fun things happening there. So listen to the broadcast. Today, we've got a wonderful, delightful little cafe critter.
1: We do. So yesterday was a busy day at our shelter. We not only got two horses at our farm facility, but our colleagues at Tacoma, Pierce County Humane Society, they have been hit hard, and they've had a couple pretty significant hoarder cases involving bunnies and cats. And I think the bunny case had 60-plus bunnies, and the cat case had 80-plus cats. So they brought us up a van load of animals that we were lucky enough to be able to take in for them, just to give them a little bit of relief. So this is one of the bunnies. He's a little gray bunny named Buttons.
2: Aww.
1: And he's just, you can tell he's been through some stuff.
2: Yeah.
1: And he's just looking for somebody who loves bunnies, which apparently one of the staff members here who has joined us, who is amazing, you know, he knows bunnies and knows how special they can be.
3: Yep. Heidi from our sales department has the bunny right now.
0: Yes, you have a lot of experiences with the bunnies, isn't that right, Heidi?
4: I do, yes. I actually raised him for about 7 years.
2: Heidi, what kind of, what does someone need to know if they're looking to adopt this bunny? Assuming you don't adopt this bunny, what would someone need to know?
4: So bunnies, they have incredible personalities, and they come out in their own way. But I have one at home who is free roam. She's potty trained, and she gets along with my cats and my dogs. So they can be just another animal in your house. And they're a lot of fun. They're pretty easy to take care of, but they're a great companion.
2: So your bunny just has a litter box that she just potties in the litter box, and boom, it's done.
4: Yes, exactly. And she's really, really good about it.
0: I thought she was on a bidet or something.
2: That would be really good.
4: She is a little princess. Her name is Cinder for Cinderella.
2: Oh, cute.
4: So she should have a princess chair.
0: That makes sense.
2: Since you have a bunny at home, could you introduce a new bunny into your household? Like, what does introducing bunnies look like? Do you know?
4: So you have to keep them separate at first.
2: Okay.
4: Because even when they're fixed and sweet, they're still very territorial.
2: Mm.
4: So you slowly introduce them, but you can bond bunnies and they become best friends, and it is so sweet. So usually male,
0: isn't that where the trouble starts? And they start multiplying after a little.
2: I think we'd want to make sure that that gets taken care of, and that's Humane Society does a wonderful job at that.
4: Yep, and you want to make sure you get your bunnies fixed because they can so easily reproduce.
3: I've heard that about bunnies.
4: Yeah, if you ever have a male and female together, make sure they're fixed.
2: Yes,
0: that's true. Really, with all animals and people, really
2: spay and neuter, right? Yeah, it's a kind thing to do, not people necessarily, but for sure for animals.
0: People, some families probably should, but
2: Okay, so remind me, what's this little bunny's name? I missed the name.
1: His name is Cotton, and he's available along with a lot of other bunnies in our small animal room right now. And if you're looking for great info, rabbit.org, and then hop on down, maybe Friday, and see this little guy.
2: Hop on down.
0: Just so makes cute. Sense there, right?
3: Yeah.
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0: Real quick question before you close out here. I was thinking about these tattoos. What about some rabbit ears coming out of the lower back?
1: There is a rabbit tattoo you could get. One of the designs Anastasia's done is a rabbit.
2: Your lower back, Ellen, that's a weird place for you to get a tattoo, but I think that would be fine if you wanted to get a rabbit ear tattoo on your lower back. We're all for that.
0: Throwing it out there.
1: She'll be there all day Friday. You guys have hours to decide, and then she can just take care of that. She says it'll take her about 20 minutes a tattoo, so come on down if you're looking for a tattoo on Friday. And
3: so Alan is signing up for a bunny tramp stamp.
1: Okay, I like it.
0: Just again, you know, it's symbolic. I mean, they do multiply.
2: Oh, yeah. Okay.
0: Anyway, Dave used the term. I didn't. I was just talking about cute little bunny ears.
1: This
0: I
1: tried to tie into what we're doing. Weird turn this morning.
0: Well, you brought in tattoos and rabbits. What's a guy supposed to do? I'm just trying to tie it all together.
1: I'm sorry. Patrice mentioned the sport. Private area. So I don't know what you all are doing this morning.
2: That's a very fun fact. They have dual uteri, and in order for a possum to get pregnant, then the male has to have an amazing equal counterpart to that.
0: So you're talking about a little possum Pippa.
2: A little possum Pippa.
3: See, now I want to Google that, but I don't.
2: Go ahead.
3: And mostly, I don't want corporate to see. Why is our guy in Bellingham?
2: What's that walker into?
0: Why am I in trouble for the cute little tying in the tattoos of the rabbit?
2: I'm just dropping scientific knowledge. 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
0: Laura Clark on the big broadcast today.
3: We'll see you Friday.
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0: 8:34, here's what's trending now on Cafe 104.1. The Lincoln Theater in Mount Vernon, one of the Northwest's beloved historic performance and cinema venues, finally set to reopen. It's been closed since June. The Lincoln is a community-supported nonprofit. It shows independent and art house films and hosts live events. And now it has an all-new AC system, along with other updates. The ribbon-cutting ceremony this Monday at 3. OpenAI says they have canceled the release of their latest ChatGPT model update because it's misbehaving. Researchers raised concerns about its behavior during testing. That seems to be happening a lot with these new AI models, as they get out of control. Even when they're not hooked up to the internet, somehow they get themselves on the internet and go hack other sites. And I don't get how they do that. Like, if I don't want my computer on the internet, I unplug it from the router.
1: Right.
0: Maybe turn the router off. Mm-hmm. I mean, are these computers calling Comcast and saying, hey, get me hooked up.
1: Turn that back on.
0: Right?
1: Turn it back on.
0: It makes no sense to me.
1: I don't know either.
0: But yesterday was the day that the CEOs of all the major AI companies met with President Trump to try to figure out how we're going to control this thing, right? How are we going to, what kind of regulations are we going to put on AI? The result, we're not going to put any regulations on AI. They all signed a voluntary agreement designed to set safety standards for the rapidly growing technology. The president described the document as a constitution for AI companies, said it is morally binding. I should point out, it is not legally binding. The agreement is called the White House Accord on Superintelligence, and it came after this big meeting yesterday. The CEO of Anthropic, Dario Amodei, says they're not done talking about all this yet.
2: The technology has very real risks, and you know, the mechanism how we address those risks is still under discussion.
0: So we're still talking about it, but in the meantime, there are no new federal regulations and there are no penalties for not following the agreement.
3: Well, as long as Zuckerberg's in charge of it, we're fine.
1: I mean, they're all just, it's going to be fine. Elon Musk was there, Zuckerberg was there, Anthropic CEO was there. Google CEO is there. You know, I'm sure that they're all
3: signed a moral code, and these guys are the most moral guys. Right?
1: Mm-hmm.
3: Yeah. They are, right?
1: Right.
0: Absolutely driven by a moral code. You know, unless they can make some money, in which case, you know, maybe we'll fudge a little bit.
3: But you know, again, you know, it's fine.
0: Sure,
3: it's fine.
0: What could possibly go wrong?
1: Every time they say they're delaying the release because of bad behavior, I just remember the article that I read about the AI that left itself a note on how to continue its bad behavior, so that if they tried to erase its memory, it's just going to go back to the note that it left itself that no human knew about. And I just think, you're delaying the release, but it already knows that it's going to get released and has a memo to itself.
0: Yeah, we're doomed.
1: It's fine.
0: Let's just admit.
1: It's so fine.
0: We're doomed.
3: Just keep liking the post so it doesn't get mad.
0: Right. A jury found Caleb Flynn, a former American Idol contestant and pastor, guilty yesterday of murder and other charges in the death of his wife. Flynn was on season 22 of American Idol. This case drew significant attention both because of his reality television background and because of the contrast between his public image as a faith community leader and the allegations against him. Sentencing is pending, but this guy apparently shot his wife in the head while she was sleeping while having an affair. He was having an affair.
1: Yeah.
3: What goes through your mind that you're going to get away with all that?
0: Yeah, right.
3: And just, I mean, how do you even do that? I mean, if you get a divorce.
1: Right.
0: Yeah.
1: Right.
3: Yeah. I mean, yeah, you've got to just have, I mean, you got to be out of your mind.
1: Yeah.
0: Yeah. Ugh. A new poll finds that just more than 2 in 3 Americans now say the United States is heading in the wrong direction. That represents a significant majority, 2 out of 3. Reflects the cumulative weight of the Iran war, record fuel prices, the government shutdown, immigration enforcement controversies,

0: general anxiety around the economy. Right track, wrong track polling is one of the most reliable indicators of the public mood heading into an election. Of course, we have the midterms coming up just 35 days away.
1: Yeah, but that poll was probably taken before they signed the moral agreement on AI.
0: Good point. So now we've fixed it.
1: Better now that we know.
0: It's fine. The trailer's out for The One About Matthew Perry. That's a new three-part Netflix docuseries that explores Matthew Perry's life, career, and struggles with addiction.
2: I said, God, you can do anything you want to me. Just please make me famous.
3: I got a phone call.
4: Hello?
3: And I instantly knew my whole life was going to change.
2: But God did not forget the other part.
0: The series features interviews with his family and friends, along with previously unreleased photos and videos from the Perry family archive. His sister, Mia, hopes viewers see him as a whole person, not just as Chandler, or not just as someone who battled addiction. That docuseries will premiere October 27th.
5: You can tell he was a good guy just based on how people reacted and all of that. You can tell he touched a lot of people.
0: Mm-hmm. A good guy with some serious struggles.
1: Yeah.
0: And Everett firefighters got an unusual call Monday night when a pregnant Chihuahua named Lily was brought into Fire Station 1 while she was going into labor. The Ladder 1 crew stepped in and helped deliver two puppies. The Everett Fire Department says Lily and both puppies are doing great. The department joked the firefighters can now add puppy delivery to their resumes.
1: You think they get to name them? Like Fire and Spark? Or Gas and... Water. Right. I don't know what else you would name them, but they should get naming rights.
0: I agree.
1: Right. 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
0: Forecast says sunny day today after the clouds burn off. High about 63 as we head toward the weekend. We still have a little rain between now and then. But Friday, Saturday, and Sunday all look pretty sunny with highs in the low 70s over the weekend. Right now in Shoreline, 48. Everson has 51. And in Bellingham, 48 at Cafe 104.1.
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2: Our feel-good moment today. I'm going to go back a little bit to the news story that Dave did a little bit ago where the guy was driving 50 miles an hour over the speed limit because he had to get where?
3: McDonald's.
2: Because it's just that important.
1: Not loving it.
2: Well, this time we are going to be loving it because there's a kid in Idaho who works at a McDonald's. And this guy came into McDonald's and he just wanted to get some food. But the guy forgot his wallet. And he tried to do the tap to pay. He tried to do the things, and it just wasn't working. So you know what that teenager did? He paid for that man's food.
4: Oh. The guy comes in. He couldn't find his wallet, so he's trying to figure out how to do his tap on his phone, but we just couldn't get it figured out. So I just offered to pay for it. And it's no hard on me. It's money I can give out to the community, help other people. I don't have a problem with it. So
5: you bought his dinner.
4: Yeah.
2: Just bought his dinner.
3: Oh, that's awesome.
2: Why wouldn't he? A teenager doing a nice thing there.
3: Wow.
2: You know, so that guy who forgot his wallet, he decided he was going to contact the East Idaho news station and tell them, like, hey, this kid at McDonald's did a really nice thing for me. He just paid for my dinner. So they went in there and they surprised the kid with a bunch of gift

0: cards. So he's got some gift cards to some of his favorite restaurants, to some stores he can go do a little shopping at. So he paid it forward and he got rewarded for it.
1: That's awesome.
0: Just a nice little
1: feel. So he did a nice thing and then people did a nice thing for him.
0: Just rewarding the good in this world. We are loving it.
1: How about that?
0: It's our feel good moment of the day on Cafe.
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3: 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I'll be at Kolschen Brewing Sunnyland on James Street in Bellingham from 11:30 to 1:30 in the afternoon with the crew from Jostens. 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

0: How would you like to see the Seahawks take on the Dallas Cowboys?
1: I'd like to do that, but only if it's a Monday night game.
2: I'm only doing it if it's free.
1: Oh,
0: well,
1: wow.
0: All right. Stop on by. I'm going to be live on location later on this morning. I'm going to be at Kulshan Brewing Sunnyland. That's on James Street here in town from 11:30 to 1:30. I will be out there with Jostens. How do I say that again?
1: Jostens.
2: Two O's.
0: There you go.
2: And pronounced Jostens.
1: No
0: there
1: juice.
0: We go. No juice. Well, you got juice, but not...
2: Or Jostens.
1: Yeah, not Jostens either.
0: See, now I'm confused. That whole commercial campaign messed me up. Come and ask them yourself. They'll be out there at Kulshan with us. We got Seahawk tickets, right?
1: Right. Hawks.

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1: 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It's 1 in 7 women will be diagnosed with breast cancer in her lifetime. And early detection makes a massive difference in the survivability rate. So we get screened, get your yearly mammogram. And if you do get something or you catch something, you're able to fight it that much better if it's caught early.
0: How can we join your team?
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2: Two great restaurant options this week. How about Chihuahua Mexican Restaurant in Ferndale?
1: Those are going to go fast.
2: Mm-hmm. Yeah. Mm-hmm. And then Alan's favorite, the Blue Abode.
0: Oh, yes, nice. Great night spot there in Barkley Village where I live. I was just there the other night.
2: There you go.
0: Into the wee hours.
2: All right.
0: Yes. All right. PNW Perks tomorrow morning at 8 a.m.
2: We all lose our parents one day. For some of us, it's happening right now. That's why living memoirs exist. It's your loved one's chance to preserve their life story for the people around them. Not in a book, but on film. Living memoirs are scripted, movie-like documentaries where your loved one tells their life story in their own words. So you and the people you love can revisit it again and again, long after they're gone. Picture the whole family gathered around, watching them tell it exactly the way they always wanted to be remembered. It's your chance to make sure your grandchildren know exactly who their grandparent was. And it's your chance, decades from now, to see and hear your parent again, whenever you need them most. 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It's something to start now while you still can, because someday, all you'll want is to hear their voice again. 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

11:30 to 1:30 in the afternoon with the crew from Jostens. 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

Tennessee. I love the way she sings that. That song, man, it just there is a thing in Billboard magazine trying to explain why that song is so popular. Some people are like, well, why that song? Why did that one resonate with

0: Hey, let's just wrap it up there.
1: Oh, Texas.
0: Okay. Everything's big in Texas.
1: Come and get it.
0: All right. All of Dave's exes live in Texas. Right?
2: Yeah, a couple of them.
0: Well, I don't know how it works. Maybe we should just end the show right here.
1: That's a good idea.
2: Probably a good plan.
0: As a nice distraction, let me remind you that we have Seahawk tickets that we'll be giving away today. I'll be live on location here in just a little bit between 11:30 and 1:30 at Colshan Brewing Sunnyland. That's on James Street here in town. We're going to be out there with Jostens Roofing. Stop on by and say hi. Get ready to win some Seahawk tickets and some other fabulous prizes. How about that?
1: Sounds like a great lunch.
2: Yeah, I just gave away Seahawks tickets to this Sunday's game yesterday. Now you're giving away tickets to a future game today.
0: Well, we are the official Seahawks station, let's be honest.
2: Absolutely.
0: Yeah, okay. So we'll see you there 11:30 to 1:30 today, and we'll be back tomorrow on the radio on Thursday. Is that right?
1: That's right. You got it.
0: Okay, and then Friday, it's Airways for Animals.
1: You got it.
0: And then Saturday, Airways for Animals.
1: Correct.
0: Okay, I think everything's all situated here.
1: We get a
0: here.
1: Day of rest on Sunday.
2: Ready to go.
0: Okay, have a good
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4: Hi, I'm Janice. I'm the principal at Whatcom Academy. I taught elementary school for 40 plus years, and there's a moment I never get tired of. It's the first few weeks of school when a new kid shows up a little unsure, hanging back, holding onto a parent's hand a bit longer than they need to. Maybe they're shy. Maybe they're the kid who's always been a little too much or a little too quiet. And what I tell every parent is the same thing. We've got a place for them, right here. Because then something shifts. A teacher learns their name and their favorite dinosaur. Another kid saves them a seat at lunch. They get their hands in the dirt in the garden. They read a book that finally clicks. And one morning, that same child walks in like they own the place. Preschool through fifth grade, right in Bellingham. A school where every child is welcome. And tuition is $500 a month because a place like this shouldn't be out of reach. Come see it for yourself. 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

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We met a brand new Cafe Critter earlier this morning. They'll make a return this afternoon. Scotty Van Triver. Yeah, we'll talk about that little rabbit here in just a few minutes.

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0: Cafe 104.1. Yeah, we got our big radiothon coming up Friday and Saturday. Airwaves for Animals benefiting the Whaucom Humane Society. And Laura Clark visited us earlier this morning. By the way, she's going to do a return visit with Scotty Van Driver this afternoon. Brought in our latest cafe critter, a little gray Rex rabbit called Cotton. And, you know, rabbits can be trained. You know, they can be litter box trained. And I don't know if they walk on a leash or not, but they can, you know, kind of hang around the house like a cat. Anyway, I think you go to, is it rabbit.org? Yeah, I think there's a website if you want to learn more about, you know, actually, you know, taking care of a rabbit. They do have some particular needs, and you need to know what you're getting into. But anyway, we'll have Cotton up on our social media platform shortly, so you can check him out.
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3: Hey, it's Alan from Cafe this morning with Dave, Alan, and Patrice. Join me on Wednesday. I'll be at Kolschen Brewing Sunnyland on James Street in Bellingham from 11:30 to 1:30 in the afternoon with the crew from Jostens. They've got Seahawks tickets, other swag to give away. 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

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I got pizza in my hands. Well, actually, I have a gift card. Good for pizza. We'll do the lunchtime link at noon. I'll explain in just a few minutes.

0: Cafe 104.1 is very easy to win a $25 gift card good at Oven Wood Fired Pizza in historic Fairhaven. Try the margarita. I keep telling you that. Margarita pizza there is my favorite. 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I'll give you as many hints as I can all the way through, and then you tell me what you think it is at cafe.com. All the correct entries will draw one totally at random, and you'll get that $25 gift card. Good at Oven Wood Fired Pizza. Lunchtime link, 12 noon here on Cafe.
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Later this hour, we'll talk about how Patrice of the Morning Show is running for you with Breast Cancer Awareness Month on her mind. We'll talk about that later.

Cafe 104.1, always been a big fan of Sixpence None the Richer and this song, Kiss Me. By the way, Sixpence None the Richer from Texas, my home state. That's why I'm a big fan. This song, in a couple of years, will be 30 years old. That just doesn't seem right.

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0: Cafe 104.1. My friend Patrice from the morning show has pledged for this month. Well, actually, it's not quite this month. It'll be this month tomorrow. Yeah, October, Breast Cancer Awareness Month. 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She is going to run or walk a mile a day for someone that you nominate. Okay. It could be, you know, somebody in your family. Well, like, for example, my sister Candy, who is a breast cancer survivor for the last 20 years, or maybe someone that you have lost to breast cancer. She is committing to a mile a day, and you can do the same as well. Yeah, you can go to our website or you can go to our Facebook page and sign up right now if you'd like. Okay, so that's all you got to do.
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6: 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We are live on location at Culshan on James Street in Bellingham. We're going to be out here broadcasting live till 1:30 this afternoon. Come out here and sign up to win Seahawks tickets. The Monday night game against the Dallas Cowboys. The sun is shining. In fact, we're outside with the whole crew here from Jostens. They got a whole bunch of super cool gear. They got some great merch that they are giving away. So come by and ask us about that. Ask us about roofing. I was just talking to Dave Walker. He says he needs a new roof, and he said, I got to go to Jostens. So he might even be down here today in just a little bit. But you should definitely get down here and sign up. Have a lunch beer. We won't tell anybody. Maybe grab a little lunch. And again, this is going on until 1:30 this afternoon here at Culshan. Sign up to win Seahawks versus Dallas Cowboys tickets. It's Monday Night Football. It's all happening with Jostens, Culshan, and of course, Cafe 104.1.
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104.1. You've probably already heard that Alan Fee is at Colson Brewing, Sunny Land, James Street, in honor of our good friends at Jostens Roofing. We will chat with him in a couple of songs.

0: Cafe 104.1 of Bill Davis, Lunchtime Link, coming your way in just a few minutes. I was checking our Facebook page. Scotty was wondering on his latest reel, is it time to put his big boy pants on? Yeah, he and I have both been wearing shorts most of the summer, and it did get, it got kind of cool yesterday. I think I started on Monday wearing long pants. Is it time for Scotty to put on his pants? You can tell us about it, facebook.com/cafe104.1.
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2: It's Alan from Cafe This Morning with Dave, Alan, and Patrice. We are live at Colshan on James Street, right here in the heart of Bellingham. Sun is shining. The crew from Josephs is here with some super cool giveaways. Come down and sign up to win that. Oh, by the way, we got Seahawks tickets to the Monday game against the Dallas Cowboys. Who are you?
3: Alicia.
2: Alicia, you came rolling down here. First people to arrive. How come?
3: I want the tickets. I want the tickets bad.
2: Are you working today or are you just playing? What are you doing?
3: We're playing today.
2: In the middle of the week, you must have a great job.
3: Yeah.
2: Something like that. Tell everybody who you are.
4: I'm Maureen Newman.
2: All right, you're a big Seahawks fan, obviously. Who's your favorite player?
4: Oh, my gosh. It has to be our quarterback. Oh, hello.
2: Right, a quarterback. And his ankle was hurt, or it was actually his butt.
4: Was it his butt?
2: Yeah, but it doesn't matter. You'll see him at the game. So good luck. The drawing is coming up right at the end of the broadcast at 1:30 today. So, all right, go Hawks.
3: Go Hawks!
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1: Time to play America's most popular delicious radio contest, Lunchtime Link. All right, three songs we played for you yesterday. Well, Big Country. Song was In a Big Country. Fergie, Big Girls Don't Cry. Peter Gabriel, Big Time. We had correct entries from Jen in Bellingham, Kaylee and Julianne in Ferndale, Rob, Lopez, Island, Kim and Everett, Tracy and Anna Cortis. And from the city of Bellingham, we drew our winner. It was Karen. You get that $25 gift card. Good at Oven Wood-Fired Pizza in historic Fairhaven. You know, all the song titles had big in them. And way back in 2004, the very first images of a live giant big squid in its natural habitat were taken about 600 miles south of Tokyo. Yeah, it was quite a stretch for that bit of trivia, wasn't it? Okay, so we got three new songs for you on the line. Pizza from Oven Wood-Fired Pizza in historic Fairhaven. This one's going to be pretty easy. We'll kick it off with the Rolling Stones, Brown Sugar, he said. Sugar on Cafe 104.1.

Cafe 104.1. Yeah, we are two-thirds of the way through the lunchtime link. That was Maroon 5 and Sugar. We kicked it off with the Rolling Stones, Brown Sugar. Oh, this is so obvious. Here's our third song, Joan Jett and the Blackhearts, Crimson and Clover on Cafe 104.1.

will fade eventually. So if our time is running out, day after day, we'll make the mundane a masterpiece. Oh my, my, oh my, my love, I take one look at you, you're taking me out.

Cafe 104.1. Don't see any rain like we had a couple of days ago in the forecast. Yeah, cloudy tonight. A little fog in the morning, slight chance of rain. Friday, Saturday, and Sunday looks pretty good, though.

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To be eligible, you must not have won anything in the last 30 days. Yes, 30 days. Prizes must be claimed within 30 days of winning. You must be 18 years or older unless otherwise stated. Anytime you call the cafe studio, you assume your call will be broadcast or recorded, and you grant us permission to broadcast the call or record it for later broadcast. 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
1: Hey, it's Alan from Cafe this morning with Dave, Alan, and Patrice. We are at Culshan on James Street, right in the heart of Bellingham. Come down and sign up for Seahawks Monday Night Football tickets against the Dallas Cowboys. And come down and say hi to the great crew down here from Jostens. We're hanging out with them today because not only are they giving away merch, but they're talking roofing. And Paul is here with us. Paul, you guys are awesome. We've done a lot of stuff with you. Probably the most credible roofing company in the region.
2: Yeah, thank you.
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0: 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I'm Bill Davis. Proud to be part of Airwaves for Animals coming up Friday and Saturday, helping out our friends at Whatcom Humane Society. Big radiothon. Yeah, from 6A to 6P on Friday, we will be at the shelter on Division Street. We'll all be doing our shows from there. And then on Saturday, we're going to be at the thrift store from, 11 until 4. You know where that is, on Birchwood Avenue, the Manor Shopping Center. I hope you can join us. 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
2: Good afternoon. It's Alan Fee from Cafe this morning with Dave, Alan, and Patrice. We're at Colchin on James Street in Bellingham. Beautiful day out here. We're going to be out broadcasting live until 1:30. You can sign up to win Seattle Seahawks Monday Night Football tickets against the Dallas Cowboys. Haley's here from Jostens. You got a bunch of cool stuff we're giving away too.
3: Yes, we have rain jackets, hoodies, and big Carhartt jackets and hats. So if you guys want to come and win some gear or some Seahawks tickets, we would love to see you.
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3: 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So we would love to bless you guys with some Carhartt.
2: 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We did your big Christmas party, and your staff is so much fun. We had a great time with them. And you guys do everything here locally. When you do a roofing project, it's all the family and everybody here. It's not sent out to somebody else.
3: 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We want to make sure that they have the best.
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2: It's Alan from Cafe this morning with Dave, Alan, and Patrice. Annie is here from Colchin. That's where we are until 1:30 today, giving away these Seahawks and Dallas Cowboys tickets. I love coming here so much. It's a great community hangout, and the beer's pretty good, huh?
3: Oh, yeah. It's the best beer in town.
2: So we got a great patio out here. The sun is shining. Can you get something to eat here?
3: Yep, we've got Outpost Eats on site. They do kind of Asian fusion sandwiches. I really like their ginger fried rice myself.
2: I try to explain to people when they come into town, like, you got to go to Colchin. What's the best beer to get right now?
3: Right now is going to be our 2 to Tangier, in my opinion. It's one of our new fresh hops. It's got Tangier hops, super fruity, fresh. People are really loving it.
2: And you guys have amazing merch, so you can look super cool when you leave here.
3: 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We've got lots of swag. We've got T-shirts, hats, sweatshirts, all the goodies.
2: All right, come by and say hi to us. We're here till 1:30. They have another pair of Seahawks tickets later on this afternoon, so stop on by and say hi. It's happening at Colchin, James Street, in the heart of Bellingham with Cafe 104.1.
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family as well. Well, you should have heard what happened last night flying into Amarillo about 10 o'clock. Sirens going off, tornado warnings right and left, flooding, and she flew into all that. And guess what? She's okay.

0: Dave, Alan, and Patrice in the morning. Cafe all day. 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
1: Hey, good afternoon. It's Alan Fee from Cafe this morning with Dave, Alan, and Patrice. We are live at Colshan on James Street in Bellingham. We've got Seattle Seahawks Monday Night Football tickets against the Dallas Cowboys. Sign up to win before 1:30 today. The whole crew from Josen's is down here because they got some really cool Carhartt stuff they're giving away, and they even brought the big boss down. Becca, how you doing?
2: I'm doing great.
1: Why Josen's?
2: Josen's because we do our own work. We're reliable. We're honest. We're going to do what we say we're going to do.
1: You know, we've talked to you before on the show on Festive Friday. We've done your holiday party where your crew is just so fun and so authentic. And it all does stay in-house, doesn't it?
2: Yep. We've had the same employees for over 15 years, and we've been in it for 25 years. So, yep, you get our guys when we bid your roof.
1: And when you give stuff away, I mean, you go Carhartt. You don't do basic stuff. This is not cheap merch.
2: No. Yeah, we only the best at Josten's.
1: All right, well played. All right, come down and see us. It's happening until 1:30 this afternoon. Colshan Brewery on James Street, right here in the heart of Bellingham. You could see the Dallas Cowboys lose to the Seahawks on Monday Night Football with Cafe 104.1.
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0: paradise.
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104.1. I went to setlist.fm. That is a site where you can see all the songs that your favorites are playing in concert. Bruno Mars coming in for 5 shows. Yep. In October. Yeah, next month. BC Place, Vancouver. This song, I Just Might, is about a third of the way through the show.

0: 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Hey, did you feel the earthquake yesterday afternoon? About 2 o'clock, epicenter was, I think, about 12 miles south of Bremerton. Some folks in Marysville said, yeah, they felt a little shaking. Did you feel that? You can read the story right now at mybellinghamnow.com.
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That was Ella Langley, Choosin' Texas. Still the number one song on the Hot 100 for, let's see, I think it's the 24th week now, setting a record.

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0: Cafe 104.1. Have you heard about the Taylor Experience coming up the 31st of next month? Swinomish Casino and Lodge. It is, of course, a Taylor Swift tribute. You can win tickets tomorrow morning with Dave Allen and Patrice. Win that prize, 7:40 in the morning. What game are they going to be playing? I'd love to tell you, but I'd rather you look it up at cafe.com, okay?
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104.1. We were talking about the Taylor Experience just a few minutes ago. 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
1: 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And he's got that $25 gift card good at the Score Sports Bar and Grill waiting for you in the 4 o'clock hour during the happy hour, the request hour here on Cafe, 4:30-ish or so, 360-676-5233. 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
3: 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While Shepherd was a Port of Bellingham commissioner, government spending jumped 182%. 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Michael Shepherd taxes and spends. 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

0: Cafe 104.1. I'm Scotty Van Driver. Wednesday afternoon, always one of my favorite times of the week because we've got Laura Clark from the Whatcom Humane Society. Hello, Laura.
1: Good afternoon.
0: Now, we do have a cafe critter, but before we get to that, we are in the final prep for Airwaves for Animals Friday and Saturday at the Whatcom Humane Society. I am so excited.
1: Such respect, appreciation, gratitude to everyone at Cafe 104.1. It's just going to be such a wonderful event, and we know how much work it is for you folks, so we are so grateful.
0: But it's so much fun work. I mean, this is one of those things where okay, yes, it is some extra work, but we get to come play with animals. Yep. You and your crew, your staff, your volunteers are, and I'm not just saying this because you're here, some of the nicest, most caring people we have ever met. So it's fun to hang out with you guys. And we've got some fun stuff happening over the couple of days.
1: We do. So you're going to meet a lot of animals on Friday. Mm-hmm. We're in the middle of our Wagathon event. So dogs are getting walked around the clock and we're doing our thing.
0: We'll even see how many we can go walk around the field.
1: Yep. We've got a full shelter full of domestic animals. We have a local tattooist, Anastasia Lotus.
0: Okay.
1: So Google that name, Anastasia.
0: Great name.
1: I know, isn't it? If you're going to be a tattoo person, you got to have a cool name.
0: Yes.
1: So I think her website is AnastasiaLotusTattoos.com, I think.
0: Okay.
1: And go to that. She's super talented. She's created a flash sheet of pet or all animal themed tattoos.
0: Ah.
1: And she's going to be set up at the shelter all day on Friday.
0: Okay.
1: Tattooing people.
0: Perfect.
1: With a portion of the proceeds being donated back to the shelter. So I volunteered to be the first tattoo right when she gets there. We'll do it on air, and I'm going to do a possum tattoo.
0: Okay.
1: For our wildlife center. But there's dogs. She has the coolest designs. Dogs, cats. There's a cow. There's a rabbit. There's a possum. There's an owl. There's a pig.
0: Mm-hmm.
1: And I knew you were at our farm this
0: yes.
1: week. So, yeah, it's going to be, I think it'll be really, really fun. So if you want a pet themed tattoo, come on down on Friday.
0: And so that's Friday. Saturday, we're actually going to move this year to the thrift store.
1: Newly expanded thrift
0: Is it
1: shop.
0: Officially newly expanded
1: it
0: now?
1: It will be newly expanded as of Friday.
0: Okay.
1: And it's looking amazing, and we have so many fun things planned, and there will also be animals there as well.
0: Yes, and one of those fun things is actually your original idea. We were thinking about it last year and just couldn't make it work.
1: Supermarket sweepstakes.
0: Yes, the super thrift market sweep.
1: Yes.
0: So, listeners, you can come down and enter, and we're going to, I think, in the 12, 1, and 2 o'clock hours, we're going to draw winners, and you get a minute, 4 seconds to just run around the store, right?
1: And yeah, and whatever you can fit, I think. I'm not sure how they're going to do it exactly, but it's going to be chaos in the best possible way.
0: So much fun.
1: Yeah.
0: So that is 11 to 4 on Saturday. Join us all weekend to support the Whatcom Humane Society. You brought us a sweet little cafe critter today.
1: I did. So yesterday was a busy day at Whatcom Humane. Our farm facility got a couple horses transferred in from a facility over on the coast that was overwhelmed with large animals. So they brought them over in that terrible weather. that shows you how desperate they were to have some help. And then Tacoma Humane, which has just been hit.
0: Yes.
1: They're in the news
0: all the time. I've seen their stories,
1: Hoarder case after hoarder case after cruelty case. They have been overwhelmed with cats and rabbits. So yesterday we took in a bunch of each species for them, including this little rabbit, a little gray Rex named Cotton. He came originally, based on the paperwork, from a large-scale hoarding situation down there.
0: Okay.
1: And you can kind of tell he's seen some stuff, but he's desperate for attention. And one of your employees here in the building named Heidi is a rabbit person.
0: Mm-hmm.
1: And she immediately came in and started cuddling him and went, oh, he's amazing.
0: Rabbits are really cool.
1: They are. You have to embrace that they are a little bit unique and they're sensitive. But as Heidi was telling me, her rabbit is potty trained, uses a litter box just like
0: we've
1: the cat.
0: We've talked about that,
1: Gets along with her cat in the household.
0: Wow.
1: And she was like, she's a free roaming rabbit in the house. I mean, you can do it. Go to rabbit.org for info on how to do all that. But she was just immediately taken by this little guy. And he's just looking for somebody who loves all things rabbits.
0: We've talked about this before. You say that, you know, you can train your rabbits to walk on a leash or do agility courses.
1: You can. I mean, people that have them and embrace them absolutely adore them. I love them as a species. Their hair goes right up my nose and right into my eyes. Yeah. It's just, so allergies do play a part with a lot of the rabbits we see, as people get them and then go, oh, wait a minute, the hay and the hair and the dander and all that, but they're amazing.
0: And rabbits aren't something, I had a rabbit when I was in like second grade, and that was before we knew everything we know now, and it was, there's the hutch out in the backyard, go put the rabbit out there. That's not the case now.
1: It's a pretty sad life. It's like having a backyard dog that never gets enough socialization. Mm-hmm. The novelty wears off, and while the family's watching TV, the animal's in the backyard, and this little guy wants a home where he can be in the center of it. He wants to binge watch some Netflix and football.
0: Maybe some Bugs Bunny.
1: Absolutely. So come meet him.
0: 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Thank you, Laura.
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0: Dave, Alan, and Patrice inviting you to join us this weekend for Airwaves for Animals.
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I'm Scotty Van Driver, and look at that. We are at the point where I have no song scheduled until 5 o'clock. The Happy Hour Request Show, powered by the Score Sports Bar and Grill in Ferndale, is coming up next. If you have a song that you want to hear, call or text me at 360-676-5233 or hit the request button in the Cafe app. If you could go back to any decade and relive it, what would you want to go back to? It could even be one that you weren't alive for in the first place. Maybe it's just that my wife and I have been watching shows that make us nostalgic. Like, we've been watching Beverly Hills 90210 lately. We also watched

watched a documentary about Jerry Springer on Netflix, and I just keep finding myself saying, man, the 90s were wild, and they were. I had hair. 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And, I mean, you had music like the Spice Girls and Backstreet Boys and Britney. 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

You might know someone who goes to the club because they see it as kind of an investment in their health. Hey, maybe it'll mean fewer trips to the doctor. Well, how about a club that

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4: 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Northbound, you got 15 minutes at both the Peace Arch and Truck Crossing, 5 or less in Linden and Sumas. Southbound, 20 minutes at the Peace Arch, 5 at the Truck Crossing, 15 in Linden, and 5 in Sumas. We've got a slight chance for some rain tomorrow, otherwise a mix of sun and clouds with a high 64. Partly sunny on Friday with a high 68. Mostly sunny and 71 Saturday and Sunday. Everson is at 64 right now. LeConnor has 63. It's 61 in Bellingham.
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1: 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And I think it's kind of like Thomas in Victoria says he'd go back to the 70s if he could know what he knows now. Because, yeah, I would tell younger me, go have more fun, get in more trouble, because 30 years from now, everyone's going to have a camera in your pocket and that trouble will always stay with you. 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
1: 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The only wait you've got is coming southbound at the Peace Arch. 15 minutes there, 5 minutes or less everywhere else. Northbound Peace Arch and both ways at the Truck, Linden, and Sumas crossings. We do have a chance for a slight chance for a little bit of rain tomorrow, but we'll make way for some partly sunny skies in the afternoon and into Friday. High 68, mostly sunny and 71 on Saturday and Sunday. Everett, you are at 61 right now. Cedro Woolley has 62. Bellingham is 58 with the last song on today's Happy Hour Request Show. 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